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1: A day of drama for Starmer. Just hours after quitting as Prime Minister, the man set to replace him, Andy Burnham, was sworn in as an MP. Nominations to replace Sir Keir open on July the 9th, and the new Makerfield MP has already said he will run. But political commentator James Matthewson says it won't be easy.
2: People on the left will call Keir Starmer right-wing, people on the right will call him left-wing. And as a result, you lose on all fronts. And it's because of that that I think Andy Burnham will be... He will look at these lessons, take them as lessons, and realise that he has to have a strong narrative. There has to be a narrative at the core of this.
1: And SNP leader John Swinney agrees it'll be a challenge.
3: The next leader has got to improve people's living standards. That is the fundamental issue that's got to be confronted. That's what's been eroding trust in political leaders. It all goes back to Brexit, because Brexit has shrunk the UK economy and it's shrunk living standards.
1: Next, eight people remain in a critical condition after the Bedford train crash. More than 100 have received treatment in hospital following the collision on Friday. The driver of one of the trains, 60-year-old Sean Burton, was pronounced dead at the scene. East Midlands Railway's managing director, Will Rogers, says his death is a tragedy.
4: Sean was a much-loved colleague, kind, generous and intelligent. He was well-respected, both as a driver and in his previous role as a train manager. He will be greatly missed by all of us who knew him.
1: Two men have pleaded guilty after a massive cyber attack on London's transport network. 20-year-old Talha Jubair and 18-year-old Owen Flowers admitted to charges under the Computer Misuse Act. The pair hacked into TfL's system and caused months of disruption, which cost the company £39 million. And Lionel Messi has made World Cup history. He scored twice during Argentina's match against Austria, making him the highest World Cup goal scorer ever. That's the latest from Radio News Hub. I'm David Hall.
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1: A very hot and humid morning across England and Wales with strong sunshine, hot across parts of Scotland and Northern Ireland with light winds, a high of 35 degrees Celsius.
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0: 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Just checking in from Delight Towers. 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
1: Andy Burnham has confirmed he will run for the leadership of the Labour Party. In a dramatic day in Westminster, the Prime Minister, Sir Keir Starmer, announced he was stepping down, having listened to his colleagues in the party. It paves the way for Burnham, who was only sworn in as an MP just hours later. Stuart Wilkes-Hague, politics professor at the University of Liverpool, says whoever lands the job will have a tough time.
2: There does seem to be this strong association with that big shock, if you like, of us leaving the European Union and voting to do so. And what's happened since. And it really would be hard, I think, for any Prime Minister with any skill set to govern right now in the UK.
1: Nominations for the leadership open on July the 9th, with a new PM set to be installed by the beginning of September. But Reform UK leader Nigel Farage says the country needs to have a say.
3: We're going to go through weeks, maybe months, of paralysis in a country whose debt is rising faster than any country in the world, apart from Botswana, where the boats continue to come across the English Channel every day. The whole thing is not acceptable. Let's have a general election. Let's get a government with a clear democratic mandate.
1: In other news, former DUP leader Sir Geoffrey Donaldson's been found guilty of child sex abuse, including one charge of rape. The ex-MP had pleaded not guilty to 18 historical charges arising from allegations he sexually abused two women when they were children. Current DUP leader Gavin Robinson says he should face severe punishment.
4: Of course he should be stripped of his knighthood, and I would add to that membership of the Privy Council as well. The full force of the law should be felt in this case. As a party, we have moved on, but we recognise that for victims that will be a much harder journey.
1: An extra 3,000 nursery inspections a year will take place in England from September. The unannounced checks will also include safe sleep practices for young children for the first time. And a rare red weather warning for extreme heat has been issued for parts of England and Wales. That's the latest from Radio News Hub. I'm David Hall.
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1: A very hot and humid morning across England and Wales with strong sunshine, hot across parts of Scotland and Northern Ireland with light winds, a high of 35 degrees Celsius.
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1: A day of drama for Starmer. Just hours after quitting as Prime Minister, the man set to replace him, Andy Burnham, was sworn in as an MP. Nominations to replace Sir Keir open on July the 9th, and the new Makerfield MP has already said he will run. But political commentator James Matthewson says it won't be easy.
2: People on the left will call Keir Starmer right wing, people on the right will call him left wing. And as a result, you lose on all fronts. And it's because of that that I think Andy Burnham will be... He will look at these lessons, take them as lessons, and realise that he has to have a strong narrative. There has to be a narrative at the core of this.
1: And SNP leader John Swinney agrees it'll be a challenge.
3: The next leader has got to improve people's living standards. That is the fundamental issue that's got to be confronted. That's what's been eroding trust in political leaders. It all goes back to Brexit, because Brexit has shrunk the UK economy and it's shrunk living standards.
1: Next, eight people remain in a critical condition after the Bedford train crash. More than 100 have received treatment in hospital following the collision on Friday. The driver of one of the trains, 60-year-old Sean Burton, was pronounced dead at the scene. East Midlands Railway's managing director, Will Rogers, says his death is a tragedy.
4: Sean was a much-loved colleague, kind, generous and intelligent. He was well respected, both as a driver and in his previous role as a train manager. He will be greatly missed by all of us who knew him.
1: Two men have pleaded guilty after a massive cyber attack on London's transport network. 20-year-old Talha Jubair and 18-year-old Owen Flowers admitted to charges under the Computer Misuse Act. The pair hacked into TfL's system and caused months of disruption, which cost the company £39 million. And Lionel Messi has made World Cup history. He scored twice during Argentina's match against Austria, making him the highest World Cup goal scorer ever. That's the latest from Radio News Hub. I'm David Hall.
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1: A very hot and humid morning across England and Wales with strong sunshine, hot across parts of Scotland and Northern Ireland with light winds, a high of 35 degrees Celsius.
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1: Andy Burnham has confirmed he will run for the leadership of the Labour Party. In a dramatic day in Westminster, the Prime Minister, Sir Keir Starmer, announced he was stepping down, having listened to his colleagues in the party. It paves the way for Burnham, who was only sworn in as an MP just hours later. Stuart Wilkes-Haig, politics professor at the University of Liverpool, says whoever lands the job will have a tough time.
2: There does seem to be this strong association with that big shock, if you like, of us leaving the European Union and voting to do so. And what's happened since. And it really would be hard, I think, for any Prime Minister with any skill set to govern right now in the UK.
1: Nominations for the leadership open on July the 9th with a new PM set to be installed by the beginning of September. But Reform UK leader Nigel Farage says the country needs to have a say.
3: We're going to go through weeks, maybe months, of paralysis in a country whose debt is rising faster than any country in the world, apart from Botswana, where the boats continue to come across the English Channel every day. The whole thing is not acceptable. Let's have a general election. Let's get a government with a clear democratic mandate.
1: In other news, former DUP leader Sir Geoffrey Donaldson's been found guilty of child sex abuse, including one charge of rape. The ex-MP had pleaded not guilty to 18 historical charges arising from allegations he sexually abused two women when they were children. Current DUP leader Gavin Robinson says he should face severe punishment.
4: Of course he should be stripped of his knighthood, and I would add to that membership of the Privy Council as well. The full force of the law should be felt in this case. As a party, we have moved on, but we recognise that for victims that will be a much harder journey.
1: An extra 3,000 nursery inspections a year will take place in England from September. The unannounced checks will also include safe sleep practices for young children for the first time. And a rare red weather warning for extreme heat has been issued for parts of England and Wales. That's the latest from Radio News Hub. I'm David Hall.
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1: A very hot and humid morning across England and Wales with strong sunshine, hot across parts of Scotland and Northern Ireland with light winds, a high of 35 degrees Celsius.
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1: Andy Burnham's going to pledge growth and commit to Labour's budget rules in a major speech next week as he looks all but certain to enter number 10. Allies say he's not given out any jobs yet, though. Yesterday, Keir Starmer promised an orderly transition of power following his resignation. Political consultant Ed Jacobs says it was clearly a hard decision for him.
2: I think you can see how difficult it was when he got to the tail end of his speech and he started getting very upset as he was talking about his family and the impact I think it has for being Prime Minister inevitably has on your family. This will have been a really difficult speech for him.
1: The AA is urging drivers to not drop their guard as extreme heat continues. They warn hot weather can put added strain on vehicles, particularly older ones. Gareth Jones is the AA spokesperson.
3: The road surfaces, because of the amount of traffic that's going over them, can exceed 50 degrees, which can make the tarmac soften and affect the grip as well. So don't be surprised if you see gritters out on the roads at this time of year.
1: It comes after the Met Office issued a red weather warning for extreme heat in parts of the UK. Meanwhile, dozens of schools have been forced to close because of the heat. It's because of a so-called heat dome settling over Western Europe, and we're likely to come close to the UK's all-time high. Former SNP chief executive and Nicola Sturgeon's ex-husband Peter Murrell is due to be sentenced today after admitting to embezzling funds from the SNP. The 61-year-old used £400,000 of the party's money to make a number of purchases, including a near £125,000 motorhome, as well as video games and even a telescope. A Scottish minister says independence will be the challenge of the next decade, marking 10 years since Britain voted to leave the EU. Stephen Gethin says it's caused nothing but harm to Scotland, and while efforts to improve relations with the EU is welcome, he feels it doesn't go far enough. And there's some optimism in the air ahead of England's second World Cup game with Ghana tonight. Their statement 4-2 win over Croatia has left many fans feeling confident, with more than 14,000 expected to have made the journey to Massachusetts. That's the latest from Radio News Hub. I'm Frankie Hairsign.
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1: Any showers clearing to leave a hot and humid day with some strong sunshine. Some light wind and slightly cloudier across parts of Scotland, but still very warm. Highs today of 34 degrees Celsius.
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1: Andy Burnham's getting ready to run for Labour leadership, pledging to boost growth and stick to Labour's budget rules. The new Makefield MP is all but certain to succeed at Sir Keir Starmer, but political consultant Ed Jacobs says he does have a difficult job ahead of him.
2: The question now for Andy Burnham is, can he stick it out and can he be there long enough to be able to make a real impact on the country? The jury's going to be out on that one.
1: His main rival, Wes Streeting, has given him his backing, though Darren Jones is considering a bid after reports Starmer's allies were urging him to do so. As some UK temperatures reach 40 degrees Celsius, the AA is issuing a warning about cars overheating. They say it's more vital than ever to check coolant levels, especially in older vehicles. Gareth Jones is their spokesperson.
3: Make sure you've got plenty to drink. We advise that people carry at least a litre of water per person in case they get stuck in traffic and for those longer journeys as well. Make sure your mobile phone is fully charged so if you do get stuck in traffic, if you do break down, you can make those emergency calls as well.
1: Forecasters say it's down to a heat dome across Western Europe. We could even see the record broken for the UK's highest ever temperature. A number of schools have closed and vulnerable people are being told to take care. Nicola Sturgeon's ex-husband is due to be sentenced after embezzling funds from the SNP. Peter Murrell, who's also the party's former chief executive, admitted to using £400,000 to make extravagant purchases, like a near £125,000 motorhome. It only travelled 4 miles since he bought it. It's been 10 years since Britain voted to leave the EU, and today the debate continues. Nigel Farage has accused Boris Johnson, Kemi Badenoch and Sir Keir Starmer of failing to deliver freedom, but Labour have hit back, saying his stance on Europe is a threat to national security. And actress Anne Reid, footballer Georgia Stanway and cricketer Nat Siverbrunt are all to be honoured at Windsor Castle today. They're among 71 people given recognition in the King's 2025 New Year's Honours list. That's the latest from Radio News Hub. I'm Frankie Hairsine.
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5: 10 years on from the Brexit vote, research by Holiday Extras shows that confusion and concern about the impact it's had on travel remains high. Here's Seamus McCauley.
6: Brexit changed the way we visit most of Europe. Holidaymakers concerned about EESQs on this summer holiday should either go to Greece, which has exempted Brits from the biometric checks, head somewhere outside Schengen like Ireland, Cyprus, Albania or Turkey, or pick one of the EU airports where the queues are moving smoothly. You can find one with our QIQ tool at holidayextras.com.
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1: Any showers clearing to leave a hot and humid day with some strong sunshine. Some light winds and slightly cloudier across parts of Scotland, but still very warm. Highs today of 34 degrees Celsius.
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0: Good morning. Slightly later than expected. Had a little technical difficulty this morning. Oh dear, dear. Trying to panic in my computer mouse didn't want to play this morning. But it's working now. All good. We're all good. So wherever you are, whatever you're doing, good morning to you. I'm going to get straight into it and we'll have a quick look at the traffic and travel, shall we? See what's going on the roads first thing.
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0: Right, let's take a look at what's actually going on the roads this morning. M25, anti-clockwise between junction 27 and 26. Congestion in this area

0: Tune Junction is 34 and 33 this morning. And an accident involving an overturned vehicle. This is M20 westbound between junctions 3 and 1 this morning. Also, taking a quick look at the railways and roads as well for you in and around the London area. We've got M1 in Hertfordshire, long delays and one lane closed due to emergency barrier repairs. There was an earlier accident southbound at junction 5, so expect delays there as well. Petersham Road, the A307 in Richmond, both ways is closed due to a sinkhole in the road. That's between Richmond Bridge and the A307. And Charles Hill, Hendaway, two lanes closed due to flooding this morning on the North Circular. On the rails, East Midlands Railway, Thames Link, buses are running instead of trains between Luton and Bedford. No service on Transport for Wales between Cardiff Queen Street and Heathlow Level. And Great Western Railway, service suspended on the Great Western Railway between Liscard and Loo. Greater Anglia, service suspended on the Greater Anglia northbound. There's a fallen tree on the line. That's between Southend, Victoria and Whitford. And hot weather conditions are creating problems on the whole network on the London Northwestern as well. Problems with signals on the Southeastern, the Southern. Trains are not stopping on the Southern at Belmont following earlier floods. And normal service on the Great Northern and Thames Link and Stevenage. Good to hear that. On the tubes this morning, Bakerloo, no service on the Bakerloo line between Queen's Park and Harrow and Wealdstone. Problems with the signals. Circle, no service again on the Circle line at all by the look of things. Again, problem with the signals. Severe delays on the District line between Whitechapel and Upminster. And no service on the Hammersmith and City between Barking and Liverpool Street. Severe delays on the rest of the line. There's a problem with signals on most of the lines, it looks like, on the Underground this morning. And severe delays via Bank Northern Line and southbound between Camden Town and Morden. If you spot a problem we're not talking about, of course, please let us know. You can get us on 0207 855 5555.
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Unfold me, D sound. Nice way to start the day, isn't it? By unfolding yourself out of your bed. Are you supposed to be in bed now? If you are, snuggle down, enjoy the music and stay where you are. If you're not supposed to be, maybe time to shake a leg. And get yourself up, out and raring to go. The thought for the day, adventure is worthwhile in itself. Just getting up and exploring the world is a great way to be. And a random fact, people know about this today, ants can lift objects that are up to 50 times their body weight. That's quite incredible, isn't it? 50 times your body weight. Be able to lift that. National days today, we've got Let It Go Day. I'll have a look at that in a minute. National Hydration Day, which is perfect for today since we're in the middle of a heat wave. National Pink Day, Pink Flamingo Day as well, and Typewriting Day. Remember the old typewriters? Some people still use them. I suppose we do all the time, don't we, because we've got keyboards. We were all working on keyboards now, aren't we? But there's more national days to come. We're going to have Nothing But Love, and then after that, the business news is going to be with you.

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1: The FTSE 100 rose on Monday as Prime Minister Keir Starmer confirmed he was stepping down and as talks between the US and Iran appeared to be making progress. It closed up 74 points. Troubled supplier Southeast Water has appointed John Halsall as its incoming chief executive. His appointment comes after its former boss, David Hinton, announced plans to step down in the wake of major supply outages in Kent and Sussex. Thousands of customers were left unable to access tap water, shower or flush their toilets during the outages between November and January. Britain has more than enough electricity supply to meet demand through the winter months, according to the energy system operator Nesso. Despite households facing higher bills following the Iran war, the early winter outlook is forecast to have a surplus of 5.5 gigawatts between the end of October and the end of March next year. This represents an 8.8% buffer of peak winter demand. And Santander UK has launched a new saver account paying a whopping 8% interest.

Jamie James and Say So. Time now, coming up to just before 20 to 8. Let's have a look. International Widows Day, Let It Go Day. This is the one I was going to have a look at and see what that meant. It's actually about letting go of all your worries, all your problems. Just let go. How lovely. What a great day. It's annually observed on June the 23rd. It serves as a powerful reminder to release past burdens and negative emotions. You can't catch the new stuff coming into your life while your hands are full of the old rubbish, and especially if your head is. So this day encourages you to free yourself from lingering regrets and hurt, fostering a healthy mindset. So take this opportunity to embrace some mindfulness. Easiest way to do this, get a pen and paper, write down everything you want to get rid of, and then either shred it, burn it, or bury it somewhere safe, obviously, in a safe conditions. But there's lots of companies as well that are there to help you. Headspace, Calm, Talkworks, loads and loads of things out there if you want to unburden some troublesome thoughts today. So it's all about letting go. So, like I said, easiest way to do that, write them all out on a piece of paper and then shred it, burn it, or bury it in a safe way. We've got Ready or Not. Here I Come next.

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song there by Crack and Smack, and featuring Izzo Fitzroy as well, Twilight. Let's take a look and see what's going on the Rose. Time's 7:45. Okay, let's see what's going on for you this morning. The M1 southbound between junction 6A and 5, there's congestion in this area. Southbound as well at junction 8, there's problems there as well on the M1. M4 congestion, I think it's just general heavy traffic on the, just morning traffic on the move this morning. That's M4 eastbound between junctions 2 and 1 and 2 and 3, just a build up of heavy traffic there on that road. M6 northbound between junction 4 and 4A, currently delays about 15 minutes through that area. The M11, also there's congestion on the M11, about 10 and 15 minutes again on the exit slip road junction, where junction 7 joins. M25 clockwise entry slip road from junction 15 from the M4 westbound, we've got congestion here as well. And on the anti-clockwise, there's a road traffic accident on the M25. Congestion is from 25 right through to 28 now. The outside lane is blocked, so that's what's causing the delays. Current delays of about 40 minutes. That's anti-clockwise between junction 25 and 29 on the M25 this morning. We've also got the M62, a road traffic collision. M62 westbound between junctions 34 and 33. And what else have we got on the roads? A1M. There's congestion here on the A1M. This is between junction 8 and 7. About 15 to 20 minute delay on the road there. And the A14, there's a road traffic accident here on the junction of 39 Kentford and junction 37 Newmarket East. That's westbound on the A14. And also a broken down vehicle on the A43 between the A422 and the Brackley East and South. That's all on the roads, I think, for the moment. Let's take a quick look on the trains. In fact, on the railways this morning, there are problems on all the services. East Midlands, Transport for Wales, Great Western, Great Anglia, London, Northern, South Eastern. There's problems on all of them this morning due to the heat and poor weather conditions, flooding and trees down on the lane, on the roads, on the trains. So please, please do check with your provider before you head out. And on the tubes, there's problems with the signals this morning. So there's no service on Hammersmith and City between Barking and Liverpool Street. Delays on the rest of the line. No service on the Metropole line at Baker Street and Aldgate. And minor delays between Harrow on the Hill and Watford. Serious delays on the Northern Bank line between southbound between Camden Town and Morden. And the Elizabeth line, no service on the Elizabeth line between Heathrow Terminals 1, 2 and 3 and Heathrow Terminal 4. Severe delays on the rest of the line, flooding and points failure at Southall is the problem for that. I'll keep you up to date as we go through the rest of the morning. We're heading up now to the 8 o'clock news.

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1: Andy Burnham's going to pledge growth and commit to Labour's budget rules in a major speech next week as he looks all but certain to enter a number 10. Allies say he's not given out any jobs yet, though. Yesterday, Keir Starmer promised an orderly transition of power following his resignation. Ed Jacobs from a political consultancy, the Public Affairs Company, says Burnham's rise is historic.
2: It is staggering the speed at which Andy Burnham has gone from Greater Manchester Mayor to being in pole position to be Prime Minister, probably in just a matter of weeks' time. I think it demonstrates it's not just another sign of just how quick British politics is operating at the moment.
1: The AA is issuing a warning as temperatures soar to 40 degrees Celsius in some parts of the UK this week. Gareth Jones is their spokesperson.
3: And if you are using the air conditioning in these circumstances, be aware it is going to affect your consumption of both your fuel and in the EV, your battery. So make sure you've got enough charge or fuel in your car to cover your journey and any diversions that you may hit on the way.
1: Former SNP chief executive and Nicola Sturgeon's ex-husband Peter Murrell is due to be sentenced today after admitting to embezzling funds from the SNP. The 61-year-old used £400,000 of the party's money to make a number of purchases, including a near £125,000 motorhome. His role allowed him to transfer the money from the SNP's main bank account. Nigel Farage has accused Labour and the Conservatives for not delivering freedom 10 years on from Britain voting to leave the EU. But Labour say the reform leader's stance on Europe is a threat to national security, with the EU relations minister calling him sympathetic to Vladimir Putin. And England boss Thomas Tuchel isn't a fan of the World Cup's hydration breaks, saying it takes away a characteristic of the beautiful game. Speaking ahead of England's second group stage match against Ghana tonight, he says while he likes to be able to talk to his players, it changes the identity of a football match. That's the latest from Radio News Hub. I'm Frankie Hersine.
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1: Any showers clearing to leave a hot and humid day with some strong sunshine. Some light winds and slightly cloudier across parts of Scotland, but still very warm. Highs today of 34 degrees Celsius.
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Welcome back to your breakfast show here on Delight Radio. You've just been listening to... Have you ever got one of those days when things just don't go right? Taking You Out, Joe Dallas and the Monks. Time is now 7 minutes past eight. Let's have a listen to a couple of tracks from one person. Today I've picked Billy Paul, just so we can all have a bit of a sing song as we go throughout the morning.

0: the incredible voice of Billy Paul and Let Him In. Also before that we had Only the Strong Survive. So hopefully you should be awake now. Time's now 18 minutes past 8. Let's take a look at what's going on the road, shall we?
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0: Lots going on this morning. Fallen trees on tracks, flooding, and the tracks bending under the heat. So lots to let you know about today. Let's start off on the roads. In fact, I need to take that down just a little bit more. There we go. Otherwise, I'll be shouting over it. The M1 in southbound between junctions 6A and 5. Very, very busy at the moment this morning. There's emergency barrier repairs, so it's delaying everything by about 15 minutes in that area. The M2 has got congestion on it as well on the exit slip road at junction 5, causing a few problems. The M4, let's have a look, see what's going on there. There's just a general heavy traffic, I think, this morning. Traffic on the move. The M5, there's a broken down vehicle. That's southbound between junctions 8 and 9. Closed 1, the outside lane of 3. M11, we've got congestion there. Current delays of about 15 minutes southbound between 6 and 4. M25, there's a road traffic collision anti-clockwise between junction 26 and 25. Although that has caused more congestion right through to junction 28, I believe. And the M25 anti-clockwise and the entry slipway at junction 12, there's congestion there as well, and the entry slipway at junction 26, obviously because of that the earlier road traffic accident that's ongoing. The M56 eastbound exit slip road at junction 1 for the A34, congestion in this area as well. And there's a road traffic accident on the M60. This is anti-clockwise between junction 11 and 10. But there is congestion anti-clockwise again on M60. That's at junctions 15. That's before 14 and 11. There's staggering congestion going on there because of that road traffic accident in that area. And we have a road traffic accident on the A14, westbound between junctions 39 in Kenford and Newmarket East. That's mainly all that's going on the roads, I believe, at the moment. Let's take a look and see what's going on the railways. There is problems on the railway and on the tubes this morning. So travelling is going to be quite disrupted whichever way you choose to travel this morning. Buses are running instead of trains on the East Midlands Railway and Thames Link between Luton and Bedford. Transport for Wales between Cardiff Queen Street and Heathlow Level. There's no service there. Hot weather conditions is causing that. Shortage of trains on the Great Western between Liscard and Loo. Fallen tree on the line at Prittlewell in that northbound between Southend Victoria and Wickford. London Northeastern reduced service here because of the hot weather conditions, affecting the services right across the networks. Southeastern, Southern, Greater Anglia, Great Northern and South West Railway have all got problems on the lines. Please do check with your providers before you head out. And the big one, the Heathrow Express, has reduced service because there's flooding at Heathrow Terminal 4.

0: all the tubes this morning. No service on severe delays via Bank Northern Line, southbound Camden Town, and the Elizabeth Line. Flooding and points failure at Southall. There's no service between the Elizabeth Line and Heathrow Terminals 1, 2 and 3, and Heathrow Terminal 4 is also affected. Severe delays on the rest of the line as well. If you spot a problem we're not talking about, please, as always, let us know so we can give the information out. That number you need, 02078 55 55 55, or of course you can always email me, sheilabeck@delightradio.com, but please, as always, pull in and make sure it's safe and legal to do so. Thank you very much.
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Randy Crawford, and you might need somebody. Today might be your birthday. If it is, let me know, and I will tell you in just a short while who you share your birthday with. But for now, the heat wave is upon us for the next couple of days. Hope you've got your fans ready. Nice cool water around. Apparently, my daughter went out yesterday looking for a paddling pool.

0: nice and simple, hers burst, the little ones, it was one of the blow up ones, and she went everywhere looking for a paddling pool, and they'd sold out. They'd literally sold out. She had to go miles to get their new paddling pool. So yeah, just keep yourself nice and cool today. That's what we need to do. And of course, we're going to be with you all day. 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There's a listen live button on there. And also there's a listen again. And we'll tell you that while we're talking about it. If you've missed any of your favourite programmes throughout the whole of the week, if you go onto the catch-up page, you can actually listen to them whenever you like, wherever you are, whether you're sunbathing by a lounger in the middle of the Canaries or whether you're in Brighton or Bristol or wherever you are, you can actually listen to us. We're also on the telly on channel 277 on Freeview and Freely TV 566. 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We've got the Delight Sports News coming up next, and again I'll be doing those celebrity birthdays.
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1: Lionel Messi has become the highest goal scorer in men's World Cup history. He scored 17 times in international matches, beating German legend Miroslav Klose's record. He scored twice last night during Argentina's game against Austria, which they won 2-0. It's a big night for England as they take on Ghana in their second game at the World Cup. The team are riding high after a 4-2 win over Croatia. And striker Ollie Watkins says boss Thomas Tuchel demands a lot.
2: He's not afraid to shout at you. He's always demanding from you, making sure you're on it every day. I think you saw it with Jed that he was saying, wake up. It was lucky that it wasn't me. I think I made a mistake just before Jed did, and he ended up shouting at Jed, luckily.
1: In other football news, Manchester City are close to securing former Chelsea boss Enzo Maresca as their new manager. It's after Pep Guardiola stepped down at the end of last season. And no further action will be taken against Ben Stokes and Gus Atkinson after they were investigated by the Independent Cricket Regulator over a nightclub incident. Both have been recalled to Thursday's series decider test against New Zealand, while the England and Wales Cricket Board also absolved them of any wrongdoing other than missing curfew.
3: Glad you're up to date with the sports news at the minute. And if it's your birthday, happy birthday to you. I hope you're going to have a fabulous, fabulous birthday. Good start with the weather. Always good to have sunshine on your birthday. You share your birthday with Selma Blair, who was known for her roles in Cruel Intentions and Legally Blonde. Melissa Raunch, best known for playing Bernadette in The Big Bang Theory. I've never watched that. My family's mad about it, but I've never, ever watched it. Joel Edgerton, born 1974, Australian actor and director, recognised for The Great Gatsby. Musicians, we've got Jason Mraz, singer-songwriter famous for hits like I'm Yours. Duffy, the Welsh singer-songwriter, who rose to fame with the song Mercy. Randy Jackson, who was the American Idol, one of the American Idol judges. And the historical figures, Alan Turing, who is pioneering English mathematician and computer scientist who cracked the Enigma code, and Edward VIII, the king who abdicated the throne. Troubles up next.

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Leila Hathaway and Robert Glasper, and Show Me Your Soul. So are you going to watch the England game this evening? We've got the England against Ghana game this evening at 9 o'clock on the TV. I've got a family WhatsApp group. We were all watching the last game. Don't normally watch it, but I sat and watched it, and my children were all piping in throughout the game. Fabulous game, I must say. My daughter plays football, so I've been watching football since she was 8, and she's a lot older now, and she's played professional football. And so I've got used to it, and I know what the offside rule is, which is rare for some men to even know that. But yeah, I love it. I absolutely love it. So I'm going to be watching that with interest. And don't forget, there's a red weather warning for heat, which I love. So I'm in my element today. Going to have a great day. But for you, anyone that's vulnerable, please do stay out of the heat. Make sure you check on your neighbours. Make sure they're all okay. Because with the heat like this, you know, they need to be able to cool down. Let's take a look and see what's going on the road, shall we? It's now 9:15. And lots going on because of this heat on the roads. It's causing massive disruption all over the place at the moment. So let's have a look and see what's going on. We have got, let's start at the top, shall we? There we go. Best to start at the top. M1. The M1 southbound between junction 6A and 5. Emergency barrier repairs are ongoing. They don't think that's going to be cleared until for another half an hour at least. There are current delays there, southbound between junction 6A and junction 5. The M4, we've got a broken down vehicle on the... No, that's wrong. The M4 eastbound between junctions 3 and 2, there's current 30-minute delays through there. That's just traffic on the move. There's a broken-down vehicle on the M5 southbound between junctions 8 and 9. The outside lane is closed, causing delays of 40 minutes at the moment, currently going through that area. The M11's got lots of congestion on it, just because of like moving traffic, basically. The M11 between junctions 6 and 4... southbound and northbound of the exit slip road at junction 7. There's a road traffic accident on the M25 anti-clockwise between junction 26 and 25. The delays there are going right up to junction 28, I believe. And also that's 26 and 25, but clockwise between junctions 12 and 13. There's current delays there as well. Let's see what else is going on. The M60, road traffic collision. Anti-clockwise between junction 11 and 10. Time to clear. They reckon about 30-minute delays on that, and it won't be cleared until at least 10:15. So please avoid that area if you can. That's the M61 has just got normal traffic conditions. Are expected to be back about 9:30. Current delays in that area. And the road traffic accident on the A14 as well. That is at westbound between junction 39, Kentford, and Newmarket East. Now, the big news today is the railways. The railways are having really awful problems at the moment. Buses are running instead of trains on the East Midland Railway and Thames Link between Luton and Bedford. That was because of that earlier rail crash. Transport for Wales, there's no service on Transport for Wales between Cardiff, Queen Street and Heathrow level. Hot weather conditions are the problem for that. Shortage of trains on the Great Western Railway between Liskeard and Loo. Fallen tree on the line at Prittlewell, which is causing service to be suspended on the Greater Anglia. Northbound between Southend, Victoria and Wickford. London Northwestern, hot weather conditions is affecting services right across the network at London Euston. Problems with signals at South Eastern between Ebbsfleet International and Gravesend. Trains are now stopping as usual on the Southern at Belmont. There was earlier flooding ongoing there. Delays 15 minutes and some cancellations on the Great Anglia between Stratford and Shenfield. Normal service is now resumed due to earlier points problems on Potter's Bar. Southwestern Engineering Works, Chiltern Railways, signalling problems, Southwest, everywhere. Poor weather conditions, flooding at Heathrow Terminal 4. Now, this is ongoing as well. We were looking at this morning, and the tubes are having problems as well. The Elizabeth Line, there is no service on the Elizabeth Line between Heathrow Terminals 1, 2, 3
and 4. So severe delays on the rest of the line. Flooding and points failure at Southall is the problem for that. So if you're flying out from Heathrow this morning, you're going to have to find an alternative mode of transport. Northern severe delays via Bank Northern Line and Camden Town. 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Problems with the signals. No service on Hammersmith City. The music has now resumed. So I'll tell you the

Gold, Mitchum, McCube. We're heading up. It's 8 minutes to nine. That's gone really quick, hasn't it, this morning? We are heading up with some fabulous music by Sean LaBelle. And hopefully we can get in a quick Ed Sheeran track before the news comes on. And, of course, the weather report. So, warnings on that. Just in a lovely quote, I thought I'd pass it on to you. Because it says, memories are the most beautiful pictures our minds can paint. And nothing can ever erase them.

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1: Andy Burnham's getting ready to run for the Labour leadership, pledging to boost growth and stick to Labour's budget rules. The Makerfield MP's all but certain to succeed Keir Starmer, but political consultant Ted Jacobs says he does have a difficult job ahead of him.
2: You know, the question now for Andy Burnham is, can he stick it out and can he be there long enough to be able to make a real impact on the country? And the jury's going to be out on that one.
1: His main rival, Wes Streeting, has given his backing, though Darren Jones is also considering a bid after reports Starmer's allies were urging him to do so. The AA is urging drivers to not drop their guard as extreme heat continues. They warn hot weather can put added strain on vehicles, particularly older ones. Gareth Jones is their spokesperson.
3: Road surfaces, because of the amount of traffic that's going over them, can exceed 50 degrees, which can make the tarmac soften and affect the grip as well. So don't be surprised if you see gritters out on the roads at this time of year.
1: It comes after the Met Office issued a red weather warning for extreme heat in parts of the UK, with some reaching as high as 40 degrees Celsius. Meanwhile, dozens of schools have also been forced to close because of the heat. It's because of a so-called heat dome settling over Western Europe. We're likely to see the hottest June temperature since 1976. StubHub has been fined nearly £900,000 for not showing people additional fees on tickets until they go to checkout. The UK competition watchdogs also ordered them to refund more than 50,000 customers, averaging £10.33 per payout. StubHub used a practice called drip pricing, meaning customers couldn't compare prices between sellers. Nicola Sturgeon's ex-husband is due to be sentenced after embezzling funds from the SNP. Peter Murrell, who's also the party's former chief executive, admitted to using £400,000 to make extravagant purchases, like a near £125,000 motorhome. It's only travelled 4 miles since he bought it. And actress Anne Reid, footballer Georgia Stanway and cricketer Nat Siverbrunt are all to be honoured at Windsor Castle today. They're among 71 people given recognition in the King's 2025 New Year's Honours list. From Radio News Hub, I'm Frankie Hairsign.
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5: 10 years on from the Brexit vote, research by Holiday Extras shows the confusion and concern about the impact it's had on travel remains high. Here's Seamus McCauley.
6: Brexit changed the way we visit most of Europe. Holidaymakers concerned about EES queues on this summer holiday should either go to Greece, which has exempted Brits from the biometric checks, head somewhere outside Schengen like Ireland, Cyprus, Albania or Turkey, or pick one of the EU airports where the queues are moving smoothly. 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
1: Any showers clearing to leave a hot and humid day with some strong sunshine. Some light winds and slightly cloudier across parts of Scotland, but still very warm. Highs today of 34 degrees Celsius.
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Welcome back to Your Breakfast Show here on Delight Radio. A couple of smoothies for you. A bit more upbeat than normal, what Ian does. But I kind of like these, so I've sort of like whizzed it up a bit. I hope you like them too. Time's now 7 minutes past 9. Good morning to you.

0: Fleetwood Mac and Dreams. Before that, we had Just the Way You Are, Bruno Mars. Dedication, it's International Widows Day, International Women in Engineering Day, and it's Let It Go Day. Let it go when you let all your troubles go. So that's why we had that, and it's National Pink Day. So yeah, Bruno Mars and Just the Way You Are. Let's take a look at what's going on with the traffic, shall we? It's a nightmare out there this morning.
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0: I'm actually going to start off the other way around. I'm going to go with the tubes first because there's problems on all the lines on the tube stations this morning. Bakerloo, it's mainly due to problems with the signals. Bakerloo between Queen's Park, Harrow and Wellsden. Circle, no service on the entire Circle line. Severe delays on the District line between Whitechapel and Upminster. No service on the Hammersmith and City between Barking, Liverpool Street and severe delays on the rest of the line. The Metropolitan, no service between Baker Street and Aldgate and minor delays on Harrow on the Hill and Watford. Northern, severe delays via Bank Northern line, southbound between Camden Town and Modern. And the Elizabeth line, this is a big problem because if you are heading out to the airports this morning, no service on the Elizabeth line between Heathrow Terminals 1, 2, 3 and 4 and severe delays on the rest of the line. This was due to flooding and points failure. On the railways this morning as well, we've got major problems on all the railways. There's so much in here. The buses are running instead of trains because of the earlier rail crash between Luton and Bedford. No service on Cardiff Queen Street and Heath Low Level. No service on Liscard and Loo, shortage of trains. No service, suspended service on Greater Anglia northbound between Southend Victoria. London, Euston, hot weather conditions is affecting all the services across the network. Some problems with the signals at Ebbsfleet International and Gravesend. Also on Southern at Belmont following earlier flooding. Trains are now stopping as usual, so that's a good thing. That's on the Southern. Delays of up to 15 minutes and cancellations between Stratford and Shenfield on the Great Anglia. South Western Railway, Berrylands, those trains are still not stopping there. Chiltern Railways between Aylesbury, Vale Parkway and Marylebone following earlier signalling problems again there. Poor weather conditions at London Waterloo and Weybridge and London Waterloo and Shepperton. Heathrow Express reduced service on that as well, flooding at Heathrow Terminal 4. Great Western, hot weather conditions as reduced service on London Paddington and Reading. And the Avanti West Coast, the C2C, have all got problems on there. Please do check with your providers before you head anywhere this morning. On the roads, the most severe things that are going on at the moment on the roads, there's a road traffic accident on the A14, delays of 14 minutes, that's between junction 47 and 45. Road traffic collision on the A14 westbound between Kentford and Newmarket East. And vehicle tyre change 42, junction 14, has caused a complete blockage there. Broken down vehicle on the A19 as well. One lane is closed of two going through. If you spot a problem, oh, there's a vehicle fire. M25 clockwise between junction 11 and 12, causing problems on the M25 at the moment.
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Cool and the Gang with Fresh. Do you like that taking us back a bit? On this day in history, I was looking at a couple of things that happened back in the day on this day. Then 1868, Christopher Latham Shoes received a patent for the typewriter. That's how old they are. 1868. That's crazy, isn't it? It's 10 years ago from 2016 when the United Kingdom voted at 52% to 48% to leave the European Union. And in 1973, Living in the Material World album by George Harrison hit number one. Breakfast in America by Supertramp also hit number one in 1979. And The Reflex got there in 1984. I'll be looking at the headlines in just a moment.

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0: Terry Tobin featuring Darren Dean with Forever, and before that we had If We Pretend from Jared Lawson. So time to have a quick look at the papers. There's really only a couple of stories in there today. The first one is about Andy Burnham. He's set to become Prime Minister despite having the feeblest mandate. This is what it says in the Daily Mail. In British history, it starts off the story: a tearful Starmer departs, his assassin arrives in Westminster to scenes of near hysteria, but the Mail readers poll 89%, so that looks really good. Excuse me. The Times again with Andy Burnham will use a speech next week to pledge to expand the economy and commit himself to Labour's fiscal rules. Again, pictures of him all over the papers. And of course, the second story we've got is the England match tonight at 9 o'clock against Ghana. That's a nice time, isn't it? It's not 2 o'clock in the morning. Good time to be watching it. We'll be watching it, definitely. Again, the Metro is the same story. The emotional Keir Starmer has bowed to the inevitable. We talked about this yesterday when he was actually resigning, as we were on air yesterday. King of the North and South, Andy Burnham. We also the football, you can get bets on there. Out of Time, it's the same story in everyone. Oh, we've got the Daily Express. The front page of the Daily Express marks 10 years since the referendum to leave the EU, with the paper writing, "Give us a proper Brexit." They reckon they've been hanging on to that. They reckon he'll be the Prime Minister within 3 weeks. That's as soon as they can get him in there to start whatever work he wants to do. And also the other news, apart from the Lions tonight with their game, so wish them well today. The heat wave latest, the house fires are being sparked in thunderstorms as schools and the airports are forced to close. That's why we've had flooding around Heathrow Airport. If you've got to go there this today, please check with your provider before you head out. Some schools will close or finish early this week as the temperature rises across England and Wales. A rare red warning for extreme heat looms, and everyone is urged to take precautions. Don't forget to check on your neighbours, especially the elderly, vulnerable, anyone that's got any problems, please go and check on them. June record could be a bit broken. We are now 50 years from the last greatest summer on record, which is 1976, if you remember that. Tens of thousands of lightning strikes have hit the southeast already, and house fires have been sparked by these thunderstorms. Airports are closing, and separate health warnings have also raised to red. So, like I said, do look after your neighbours, your friends and your family. And also sunburn can be really serious. So please stay in the shade. Do what you need to do to avoid the sun today, or in extreme heat, because it's going to be a hot one out there. I'm going to enjoy it. I think this is lovely. Obviously, taking precautions on keeping out of the really hot sun. But yeah, and hydrate. Don't forget, you need to be watered up as much as you possibly can. We're going to have the showbiz news next.
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2: UK dance act Underworld's been announced as the headline act at this year's Edinburgh Hogmanay. The band, whose hit Born Slippy appeared in the iconic film Trainspotting, will also provide a live soundtrack as the fireworks go off above Edinburgh Castle. Timothy Chalamet and Selena Gomez are to star in an animated intergalactic romantic comedy. Chalamet will voice an introverted rocket mechanic, and Gomez will play a brilliant astrobotanist who's developing the world's first ever plant-fueled rocket in the upcoming film Not Alone. The movie is being made by the studio behind Minions, Despicable Me and the Super Mario Brothers films. Harry Styles has reflected on the Meltdown Festival, which he curated at the weekend during a break from his record-breaking 12-night residency at Wembley Stadium. The singer says it was an unforgettable night as he performed an intimate orchestral show with the Jules Buckley Orchestra. And record executive Clive Davis, who discovered Whitney Houston, has died at the age of 94.
3: Feel everything.

Tori Kelly and Control. You're in control of what you do today, where you go, who you see, what you listen to. We're hoping you're not going to go anywhere. You're going to stay here with Delight Radio throughout the entire day. We have some fabulous, fabulous music for you and some great shows. Starting off with Mick Brown, 10 o'clock till 1 with the Mid-Morning Delight on Delight Radio. He is the advocate for this anniversary of 1976 and great music and hot weather. Also, did you have a good weekend with your Father's Day and your summer solstice? We had all that over the weekend. Busy, busy, busy. Afternoon Delight, 1 till 4 with Michael Barnes this afternoon. And, of course, Mark Dodson's here with Drive Time from 4 until 7. He'll keep you up to date with all the traffic and travel as we go through the Drive Time period. Also, Bobby Baker's on Tuesday Night Delight from 7 until 9. Obviously, 9 o'clock, it's Jack Locker with Every Track Matters. And Melissa taking us through the midnight hour with Lover's Delight on Delight Radio. I wouldn't go anywhere else if I were you.

0: Instant replay, Dan Hartman. Just quickly getting you up to date with what's going on in the traffic. We have got the A14 westbound between junction 47 and 45. That road traffic collision there, there's delays of 40 minutes still ongoing throughout that area. There is also road traffic collision. That's junction 39 and junction 37 of the A14. One lane of two is closed. Vehicle tire change on the A42 at the moment. Northbound exit slipway, junction E14. And the A19, northbound, there's a broken down vehicle blocking the first lane of two. And what else have we got? That looks like the main things on the road this morning. Oh, a vehicle fire on the M25. Clockwise between junctions 11 and 12. Both clockwise and anti-clockwise is both affected by that as well. Looking at the trains, I'm not going to go through the trains or the tubes because at the moment all the railway networks have problems either because of engineering works, weather, poor weather conditions, or flooding that's gone on. The Elizabeth line, there's no service on the Elizabeth line to Heathrow's terminals 1, 2, 3 and 4 due to flooding and points failure. The Northern, the Metropolitan, Hammersmith and City, District, Circle and Brakeloo all have problems with points on there. So please check with your provider before you head out.
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Natasha Lee, and what happened to us? I'm going to end on a positive story because I think this is really fitting. Communities are taking up the baton on empty pubs, empty shops, even the ferry service at Bristol. The ferry company, from ferry companies to shopping centres, communities are buying up local assets to run for themselves as big retailers and the government retreat from the funding. But new funding is now available. So the ferry bridge at Bristol Community Ferry Boats, they have now got a great company going with 6 boats, 40 employees, including teachers, tattoo artists and carpenters on the books. Bristol Community Ferry Boats has created a wave that others are riding. So everywhere around the country now, people are actually taking up the baton, buying a good chunk of pubs and areas. So that some of the pubs, the Campaign for Real Ale estimates that more than 217 public houses in the UK have now been taken over by communities. Most would have closed had the locals not stepped up. It's not just about the point, their pints. Community pubs stray from the remit of traditional boozers and are known to host events such as mother and baby groups, book clubs, as well as live music, and how it's going along the UK's faded high streets. Some of them are like ghost towns now, but communities are having the biggest impact here and bringing the towns back to life, and they're thriving because community groups, Haven Community Hubs, are actually the way forward now. It's taking back your own power, looking after your own towns and doing what you want to do in there to support all the communities, which I think is absolutely lovely. And on that note, that's all from me. I'll be back with you tomorrow morning, bright and breezy, 7 o'clock. If you can be with me, that would be absolutely fabulous. Thanks for your messages, but most of all, thanks for your company. Mick Brown is waiting in the wings to get into the hot seat. So I will say bye for now. Speak to you tomorrow.

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1: Andy Burnham is going to pledge growth and commit to Labour's budget rules in a major speech next week as he looks all but certain to enter number 10. Political consultant Ed Jacobs says his rise has been historic.
2: It is staggering the speed at which Andy Burnham has gone from Greater Manchester Mayor to being in pole position to be Prime Minister, probably in just a matter of weeks' time. I think it demonstrates it. it's not a sign of how quick British politics is operating at the moment.
1: As some UK temperatures reach 40 degrees Celsius this week, the AA's issuing a warning about cars overheating. They say it's more vital than ever to check coolant levels, especially in older vehicles. Gareth Jones is their spokesperson.
3: But make sure you've got plenty to drink. We advise that people carry at least a litre of water per person in case they get stuck in traffic and for those longer journeys as well. Make sure your mobile phone is fully charged so if you do get stuck in traffic, you can, or if you do break down, you can make those emergency calls as well.
1: Well, a number of train services across Britain have been slashed because of the hot weather, while dozens of schools have also been closed. The Met Office have issued a rare red warning for extreme heat, and forecasters are putting it down to a heat dome stretching across Western Europe. Around 29,000 lightning strikes were also recorded last night. Ticket website StubHub has received a huge fine for not showing people additional fees on tickets until they go to checkout. The Competition and Markets Authority ordered them to pay just under £900,000. Around 50,000 customers will also be refunded just over £10 as part of the watchdog's crackdown on unfair and illegal pricing. It's been 10 years since Britain voted to leave the EU, and today the debate continues. Nigel Farage has accused Boris Johnson, Kemi Badenoch and Sir Keir Starmer of failing to deliver freedom, but Labour say his stance on Europe is a threat to national security. And England boss Thomas Tuchel isn't a fan of the World Cup's hydration breaks. Speaking ahead of England's game against Ghana tonight, he says it takes away a characteristic of the beautiful game. For On Radio News Hub, I'm Frankie Hersine.
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1: A very hot and humid day across England and Wales with strong sunshine throughout, warm across parts of Scotland and Northern Ireland too, though slightly windy and cloudy. Highs today of 34 degrees Celsius.
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15: Tank fly, boss walk, jam, nitty gritty. You're listening to the boy from the big bad city. 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
16: Mick Brown.
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18: Good grief. Is it hot enough? We're going to celebrate a very special birthday soon. The birthday of the man who brought us the wonderful Island Records, Mr. Chris Blackwell. Three of the finest from that island coming up. But first, wow, what a scorcher. Thank you, Sheila. More breakfast tomorrow. The heat wave's here.

0: the birthday boy today, the man responsible for one of the great, great record labels. Island Records, Chris Blackwell, birthday boy, with Junior Mervyn's Police and Thieves, Bob and the Wailers, Waiting in Vain, and Island Records' first million seller, I think. My Boy Lollipop for Millie. Happy birthday, Chris Blackwell. We're going to celebrate the birthday of Lee John from Imagination, Chico DeBarge, Larry Cunningham from The Floaters today as well, till 1 o'clock.
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0: Blimey, Governor, it's very hot today. Could hit 35. There is a weather warning that we could go to 40, 4-0, sometime today, tomorrow or Thursday. Summertime. We own summertime. You know that. This is delight.

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0: seriously hot for the next, Wednesday, Thursday, Tuesday, Wednesday, Thursday, Friday, into the weekend. As we're running out of June now. Can you believe it? This time next week, on Wednesday, it'll be the 1st of July. 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Spread the word. We've got a very, very steamy, lots of love at 11 as well.
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0: Jungle, The Wave, Mick in the Morning. This is music you want to hear. Mid-morning delights. Less chat, more wonderful music. No one plays the music like we do. We are at the very top of Delightful Tower Music Power, Studio 23, the home of Mid-Morning Delights. So all the songs delivered with a white glove promise by the UK's number one logistics team, the Big H Henley Shipping. And they're all over the world now. They are so big. If you've got anything you need taken all around the world, get in touch with them. They'll sort you. Lots of love at 11 as well. We're looking forward to a very, very steamy session just after the 11 o'clock news.
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Hey, this is Andy Platts from Mama's Gun. Keep your day moving with Mick Brown on Mid-Morning Delight, playing the music you want to hear.

0: 10 hours till the big kickoff tonight, England against Ghana. Now you're Ghana, believe us, we could go all the way. Hopefully, fingers crossed. It is very, very warm. No doubt the weather will be mixed in with the news. I think weather breaking all records over the next few days. We are the radio station, though, that just does what you want. Play the music you want to hear. And I've got four sizzlers today. So what we're going to do, we're going to have, as it is the birthday of Larry Cunningham of the Floaters, we're going to go messing about on the river. A little cooling down session in the backseat. But before that, I've got my hot box open. So we'll have one from the hot box in the backseat. And then we'll get them cooled down with three messing around on the water songs. This is Delight on a Steamer.
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2: Andy Burnham's getting ready to run up for the Labour leadership, pledging to boost growth and stick to Labour's budget rules. The Makefield MP is the clear frontrunner for any potential contest, but political consultant Ed Jacobs says he does have a difficult job ahead of him.
3: You know, can he stick it out and can he be there long enough to be able to make a real impact on the country? You know, the jury's going to be out on that one.
2: His main rival, Wes Streeting, has given him his backing, but Darren Jones is considering a bid, as is Armed Forces Minister Al Carnes. Elsewhere, former SNP chief executive and Nicola Sturgeon's ex-husband Peter Murrell has been sentenced to 5 years and 3 months in prison for embezzling money from the SNP. He'd previously admitted using £400,000 of the party's funds on extravagant purchases like a near £125,000 motorhome. The AA is issuing a warning as temperatures soar to 40 degrees Celsius in some parts of the UK this week. Gareth Jones is their spokesperson.
4: And if you are using the air conditioning in these circumstances, be aware it is going to affect your consumption of both your fuel and in EV, your battery. So make sure you've got enough charge or fuel in your car to cover your journey and any diversions that you may hit on the way.
2: Meanwhile, dozens of schools have been forced to close because of the heat, and a number of train services are also cancelled. The weather is down to what forecasters call a heat dome. Settling over Western Europe, we're likely to see the hottest June temperature since 1976, even coming close to the UK's all-time high. Ticket website StubHub have received a huge fine for not showing people additional fees on tickets until they go to checkout. The Competition and Markets Authority ordered them to pay just under £900,000. Around 50,000 customers will also be refunded just over £10. It's part of the watchdog's crackdown on unfair and illegal pricing. And actress Anne Reid, footballer Georgia Stanway and cricketer Nat Sivabrunt are all being honoured at Windsor Castle today. They're among 71 people given recognition in the King's 2025 New Year's Honours list. For On Radio News Hub, I'm Frankie Hairsine.
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2: A very hot and humid day across England and Wales with strong sunshine throughout. Warm across parts of Scotland and Northern Ireland too, though slightly windy and cloudy. Highs today of 34 degrees Celsius.
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0: from the Hotbox, Cool and the Gang, Too Hot. And then the birthday boy today, Larry Cunningham from the Floaters, floating on, sailing on with the Commodores and sailing with Christopher Cross, cooling things down, messing around on the water on a very, very hot day. Today, tomorrow, Thursday, Friday, going to be absolutely steaming. And the music here is making it feel even hotter, because that's just what we do. 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
1: Tank fly, boss walk, jam, nitty gritty. 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

0: Ashley Scott, Don't Throw Our Love Away. And before that, we say happy birthday, Chico DiBarge, with the brothers and the rhythm of the night. Whew, it is scorching. If you're listening in the car, I'm on DAB. I hope you got aircon, because it will be quite unbearable, even with your arm out the window and your Ray-Bans on. It's that kind of day. We're going to go for a little stroll at high noon. Some walking songs for you to calm down a little bit after I've been into my warm box, my hot box, and then we go for a walk. Okay, that'll be at high noon, which is 18 minutes away. The countdown continues to England, Ghana tonight.
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0: Oh, the hot summer of 76 memories. Lee Garrett, the song written by his good friend Stevie Wonder. You're my everything. Ooh, two happy hours done in the sun. My goodness, how hot is it? We got the aircon blasting at Studio 23. Hope you're nice and cool where you are. We're playing the hot hits though. As we spill over into the afternoon, it's high noon. I'm going to take one song from my hot box. And then we're going to go for a little stroll. We've got the old suntan lotion on, so we'll cool things down a little bit with a little stroll. After high noon, weather, news, almost the same thing.
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2: Andy Burnham's going to pledge growth and commit to Labour's budget rules in a major speech next week, as he looks all but certain to enter number 10. Allies say he's not given out any jobs yet, though. Political consultant Ed Jacobs says it was clearly a hard decision for Starmer.
3: I think you can see how difficult it was when he got to the tail end of his speech and he nearly, you know, he started getting very upset as he was talking about his family and the impact I think it has, the being Prime Minister inevitably has on your family. This would have been a really difficult speech for him.
2: A number of train services across Britain have been slashed because of the hot weather, while dozens of schools have also been closed. The Met Office have issued a rare red warning for extreme heat, and forecasters are putting it down to a heat dome stretching across Western Europe. Around 29,000 lightning strikes were also recorded last night. Former SNP chief executive and Nicola Sturgeon's ex-husband, Peter Murrell, has been sentenced to 5 years and 3 months in prison for embezzling money from the SNP. He'd previously admitted using £400,000 of the party's funds on extravagant purchases. Handing down the sentence, Judge Lord Young says his offending increased over time.
4: The manner of the embezzlement, although not particularly sophisticated, included the fabrication of invoices. You gave false information to junior members of staff to input into the accounting system. All told, this is a calculated crime of dishonesty.
2: StubHub has been fined nearly £900,000 for not showing people additional fees on tickets until they get to the checkout. The UK's competition watchdogs also ordered them to refund more than 50,000 customers, averaging £10.33 per payout. And England boss Thomas Tuchel isn't a fan of the World Cup's hydration breaks, saying it takes away a characteristic of the beautiful game. Speaking ahead of England's game tonight, he says he likes to be able to talk to his players, but it changes the identity of the match. That's the latest from Radio News Hub. I'm Matthew Dudley.
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6: 10 years on from the Brexit vote, research by Holiday Extras shows that confusion and concern about the impact it's had on travel remains high. Here's Seamus McCauley.
7: Brexit changed the way we visit most of Europe. 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You can find one with our QIQ tool at holidayextras.com.
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2: A very hot and humid day across England and Wales with strong sunshine throughout. Warm across parts of Scotland and Northern Ireland too, though slightly windy with highs of 34 degrees Celsius.
9: You're both on the same road. 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Just a different number of wheels. Motorbikes aren't in your way. They're on their way, just like you. So use your mirrors. 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And be aware of motorbikes. Because when we look out for each other, everyone gets where they're going safely. Motorbike safety. 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National Highways.
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0: Well, I'm just thinking it might even be too hot for a little stroll, eh? Walking in Rhythm, the Blackbirds, 6 Million Steps, Ronnie Harris and Joe Simon, Step by Step. Before that, 7 days in sunny June, Jamiroquai. 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I know it is hot, but it is lovely, isn't it? I hope you're keeping cool. If you're working and listening to this radio station, you'll be home soon.
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0: Running out of time here. We've got 10 minutes. How should we fill that 10 minutes, Sano? With more music that you want to hear. We let all the others chat. Oh, God. I was having a listen around the other day. I thought, I'd just see what the others are up to. My goodness. So all they want to do is chat about nothing. And then they play the same old stuff.

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0: It's Heat. The show's gone so quick, but time goes quick when you're listening to music you want to hear in the wonderful weather. We own the summer, you know that. This is The Light Radio. Tomorrow at 10, we'll do it again. It'll be middle of the week. Wonderful Wednesday. Afternoon delights. Mark Dodson on the big drive. Jack opening the locker on the hits later. Phew, what a scorcher. Have a delightful afternoon. Try and stay cool. Oh.
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2: Andy Burnham's going to pledge growth and commit to Labour's budget rules in a major speech next week as he looks all but certain to enter number 10. Allies say he's not given out any jobs yet. Yesterday, Sir Keir Starmer promised an orderly transition of power following his resignation. Ed Jacobs is a political consultant from the Public Affairs Company, and he says Burnham's rise is historic.
3: It is staggering the speed at which Andy Burnham has gone from Greater Manchester Mayor to being in pole position to be Prime Minister, probably in just a matter of weeks' time. I think it demonstrates it's just another sign of just how quick British politics is operating at the moment.
2: Nicola Sturgeon's ex-husband and former SNP chief executive Peter Murrell has been sentenced to over 5 years in prison for embezzling SNP money. Handing down the sentence, Judge Lord Young made an example of Murrell.
4: And let me make it clear to you, one factor in the sentence which I impose today will be to act as a deterrent to any senior officials in other large organisations who might be tempted to abuse their position in the way that you did.
2: Dozens of schools have been forced to close because of the heat. Many more are knocking off early, with the large majority relaxing uniform rules, allowing students to wear their PE kits. It's because of a so-called heat dome settling over Western Europe, and we're likely to see the hottest June temperature since 1976, even coming close to UK's all-time high. And there is a confidence in the air ahead of England's World Cup match this evening. They take on Ghana after a 4-2 win over Croatia last week. The England fans think they're going to win.
5: I think we'll win. Ghana have got a few good players. Semenya, I think Gaye from Everton plays for them as well, or previously played for Everton. So I think we'll win. Hopefully we get 6 points. That will be enough to simply top of the group.
2: Kickoff is at 9 o'clock BST. That's the latest from Radio News Hub. I'm Matthew Dudley.
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2: A very hot and humid day across England and Wales, with strong sunshine throughout. Warm across parts of Scotland and Northern Ireland too, though slightly windy, with highs of 34 degrees Celsius.
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14: Good afternoon, it is me, Michael Barnes, with you until 4 o'clock, and I'm very, very happy to be here. 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

A huge thank you to Mick Brown for the last 3 hours, 10 till 1. That's what he does every day, but I only do 3 hours a week on a Tuesday. Yes, that's why we have Trivia Tuesday and all the regulars coming up. But where are you now? Are you getting ready for the England game? England versus Ghana? It won't be a football special, don't worry. I'm just announcing to the world that it's happening, if you're not too sure, if you've been under a rock. But there are things to do in London, and we'll be telling you those here on Delight next.

0: Coming up to 10 past one here on Delight Radio. And where are you today? Are you going to listen to more Luther Vandross, Never Too Much? He sold 25 million records in his career, and he was one of Rolling Stone's top 200 singers of all time in 2023. And no wonder why. What a great song, Never Too Much, here on Delight Radio. What are you up to? 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
3: 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Don't

Pieces of Me, Naio Yoshioka, here on Delight Radio. She is fantastic. She is definitely on a soul journey. And if you're looking for more from her, head to Bandcamp. You can get all her digital works for £1.30. £1.30 to have Naio Yoshioka in your life. What a bargain. This is Delight Radio, playing the music that you want to hear. Next up, something like this by Tristan.

Okay. You can have your first trivia of the day. The first one, what is the only mammal capable of true flight? What is the only mammal capable of true flight? These are the only mammals that can actually truly fly. There are over 1,400 species of them, and they eat fruit and insects. And they also play an important role in pollination. So, what are you thinking? What is the only mammal that can actually truly fly?

0: Just coming up to 20 past one here on Delight Radio. That is Coco Jones with Love a Girl, one of the best songs we have on Delight. And if it's your favourite, head to the website and vote for it. You can win a Delight Radio t-shirt. Now, I did ask you, what is the only mammal that can truly fly? We're not talking the flying squirrel, because that floats and glides more than flies. Bats. Bats are the only mammal that can truly fly. 1,400 species of bat. That's unbelievable. 1,400. Right, I'll be back right after this with Good Woman by Kyra.
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0: from Good Woman, Kyra. This is Delight Radio, playing the music that you want to hear. So, from a good woman to a good place. This place is famous for Vikings, has one of the largest cathedrals in the UK. The River Wear loops around it. The cathedral has a UNESCO World Heritage Site, and it has one of Britain's oldest universities. Where do you think I am? Where do you think I could possibly be? And it's not somewhere I've been before, so I'm not repeating them. I never repeat a city here. Well, I will do at some point, but not today. Where am I? This is Delight Radio. Any ideas? The cathedral was completed in 1133. Harry Potter was filmed here. The university was founded in 1832. St. Cuthbert is one of the houses in the cathedral. And also it's known as the most beautiful cathedral in England. Where could I possibly be? This is Delight.
1: Yeah, witness round rituals hard to find. Everyone's dodging.

The incredible Crazy At featuring Lyric Jones. She has collabed with Takes Two and Spend the Night with East West Honey. Amazing, amazing productions there. I bet you're interested to find out where we've been in the last couple of minutes. We have travelled all the way to Durham. We love Durham. Durham University, Durham Cathedral, St. Cuthbert, all there as well. And I do agree, it's one of the most beautiful places in the UK. Where is the most beautiful place in the UK? Let me know. Download the Delight Radio app and contact me there. This is Delight Radio, playing the music you want to hear.

Well, Rock Creek Park, Blackbirds, they're doing it in the park, doing it in the dark. Well, as long as you've got Delight Radio on, you should have a great time. This is Delight Radio, of course, with me, Michael Barnes. It's half one already, with temperatures at 31 degrees and humidity. I think it's the humidity that gets you at 58%. Blimey, that's almost Amazon rainforest there.

between 1:30 and 1:35, I always tell you to put the kettle on, have a bit of cake and relax. And if you're working, leave the office. That's what I always tell you to do. And bring a slice of cake or biscuits to me here at Delight Radio. It is going to be very, very hot. I was on the tube earlier, sweating buckets, and I had one last sip of water left, and it was a true delight. We're going to have a walk through London very, very soon. If you haven't got any water on you, I would advise getting off the train, go and get some, and then coming back on. You do definitely need it. This is Delight.

0: I've just seen an update on the Delight Radio shop. There's a beautiful picture of Will Marshall, Miss Sea Lion and Tony J promoting the shirts, along with other famous people like Michael from Essex. He's here. Oh, it's a beautiful sight. That shirt never looked so good. Tony J, you wear it well. This is Delight Radio, playing the music that you want to hear. And what do you want to hear next? We're going to take you for a walk through London. So join me there. We start and finish at Borough Market. 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

Baby Come Back, Party Pupils, featuring Maya Hawthorne here on Delight Radio. I got so excited about my walk through London, couldn't even speak. Blackfriars Station, Millennium Bridge, Tate Modern, Shakespeare's Globe Theatre, and Borough Market. Let's start at Blackfriars Station. You exit towards the River Thames. Take a moment to enjoy the views. I've done that before. It's absolutely fantastic. And then look east to St. Paul's Cathedral, just glistening across the water. Then you head to the Millennium Bridge. It opened in 2000 and nicknamed the Wobbly Bridge. One of the best places to photograph St. Paul's Cathedral and a fantastic river view. Just take your time. Walk over it nice and slowly. Then your third stop is Tate Modern. Free entry. Free entry to the Tate Modern, most galleries. As long as you book ahead. I've done that before. Turned up and not booked ahead. Make sure you book ahead to some of them. Some of the special events, definitely.

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It is evident that we have

0: Liquid Spirits with Years here on Delight Radio. It won an Edison nomination and a Sublime Award for Best Jazz Album. Can you believe it? Yes, I can. What a song. That was Liquid Spirits with Years here on Delight. And we go back to the Tate Modern. Like I said, free entry where you can find Picasso, Warhol, Hockney, and you can head to any level and you can see loads of panoramic views of the city, the landscapes. It's absolutely beautiful. I would say don't make a whole afternoon of it. It's quite long, but I would say spend at least 30 minutes there for sure, definitely. And then head to Shakespeare's Globe Theatre, the reconstructed Globe Theatre, of course, not the original one in the olden days. That's long gone, but yes, you can always find that. And tours around there as well, quite reasonably priced. I think it's a pay-what-you-want system, which is really, really useful. And opportunities to take photos around the Thames. Beautiful. We are going to head to Borough Market very, very shortly. And we always end our walks with food. Why not? What are you doing today? Where are you going to have your liquid spirits today? Are you going out to watch the football? Or are you staying in? I'm staying in. Because if we win, it's going to be a bit messy. And I've got to get up tomorrow nice and early. So this is Delight Radio, playing the music that you want to hear. And it is coming up to 10 to 2.
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Endless Summer, Enzo and Rono Ray. Let's head back to Borough Market. Why not go to Monmouth Coffee? Fresh pastries, street food and international cuisine, all available in one place. Borough Market is one of the oldest markets in the UK, over 1,000 years old. And a 2-minute walk from Borough Market is the Sir Francis Drake ship. It circumnavigated the globe in the 1500s, and a hidden gem most people don't see. Have you seen it? I know there's something in Canary Wharf as well. Heading to Canary Wharf, there's a nice big ship. I forget what it's called. Do any of you know what that ship is called in Canary Wharf? And lovely sea views. Not sea views. The Thames views in Canary Wharf as well. Lovely bridges there. Lovely sights of the banking sector. If you're into buildings, it's certainly one for you. But if you're into the Golden Hind, why not look at Sir Francis Drake's ship? This is Delight Radio, playing the music that you want to hear. One of my favourite artists, Miss Sea Line, Waiting For. And what are you waiting for? Get us on the radio. This is Delight Radio.

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2: Coming up to 2 o'clock, we have your news and weather. Not that we need the weather reports right now. As you can see by my shirt, it is drenched. 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
1: Labour's leadership frontrunner Andy Burnham will start receiving government briefings from the civil service. It's as the outgoing Prime Minister, Sir Keir Starmer, said he would seek to make the transition of power as easy as possible. Burnham is the favourite, and politics lecturer at Nottingham Trent Uni, Tom Cagill, says spending time out of Westminster will have helped.
2: It's kind of allowed him to become more plain spoken and not kind of having to kind of take the line of the party with, and, you know, being forced to say things that he maybe doesn't otherwise agree with. And I wonder whether that just changes his perspective on how he would run government now, having had that position outside of Westminster.
1: Former SNP chief executive and Nicola Sturgeon's ex-husband, Peter Murrell, has been sentenced to over 5 years in prison for taking money from the SNP. He'd previously admitted using £400,000 of the party's funds on extravagant purchases, like a motorhome worth over £120,000. Handing down the sentence, Judge Lord Young says his offending increased over time.
3: The manner of the embezzlement, although not particularly sophisticated, included the fabrication of invoices. You gave false information to junior members of staff to input into the accounting system. All told, this is a calculated crime of dishonesty.
1: First Minister John Swinney says the saga has been agony. A number of train services across Britain have been slashed because of the hot weather, whilst dozens of schools have also been closed. The Met Office have issued a rare red warning for extreme heat, and forecasters are putting it down to a heat dome stretching across Western Europe. Around 29,000 lightning strikes were also recorded last night. England fans are in fine voice ahead of their second World Cup match tonight. They take on Ghana after a 4-2 victory against Croatia last week. That's the latest from Radio News Hub. I'm Matthew Dudley.
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1: A very hot and humid day across England and Wales, with strong sunshine throughout. Warm across parts of Scotland and Northern Ireland too, though slightly windy, with highs of 34 degrees Celsius.
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It's just gone 2:05, and there certainly isn't any pressure on Delight Radio. You can do what you want, you can tune in when you want, have a quick switch off, but tune back in very, very quickly because you don't want to miss what's coming up. Snoop Dogg and Maya, No Pressure, perfect match here on Delight, one of my favourite songs. And if you like them, head to the Delight Radio website and you can vote for them. Yes, you can, and you can win a Delight Radio t-shirt modelled by the beautiful Miss C-Line on the Delight Radio shop. In a moment, I'll be going through and discussing Name That Star. I'll give you a clue. She was born in Barbados. Secret combination, Randy Crawford here now, and then straight after, we're going to find out which lady was born in Barbados.

0: Come on, Randy Crawford, tell me us your secret combination. My secret combination is orange and pineapple juice mixed together. 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I don't wanna lose your love. Oh, your secret combination. I love that song. Absolutely love it. Beautiful for a Tuesday as well. We're going to play Name That Star very, very shortly today. Well, you definitely don't need an umbrella, do you? Maybe this lady would.
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2: So, born in Barbados, her first hit of Pondy Replay. Fenty Beauty brand, she started performing at the Super Bowl's halftime show and released the song Umbrella. Who could I possibly be talking about? This is Delight Radio.

I certainly like the way this song makes me feel on a Tuesday afternoon at 2:15 in particular. That's the best time for this song, I reckon. Michael Gray featuring Brand Maz. The lady in question, I was just mentioning the name, that star, sold 250 million records, becoming a billionaire through music and business. Oh, we've had a lot of billionaires made, haven't we, recently? Elon Musk, for one, he's become a trillionaire. Fenty Beauty brand in 2017 and 9 Grammy Awards. Who am I talking about?

0: The SOS band, short for Sounds of Success, and they were successful in the 1977s. This is one of their hits, Just Get Ready, the Michael Gray remix. I love this song, actually. Of course, the person who has sold 250 million records, become a millionaire through her Fenty Beauty brand in 2017, is, of course, Rihanna. Rihanna did all of that with... And also, she released Umbrella. Would you take an umbrella with you just for the sun, stop the sun hitting you? I saw someone doing it the other day, and I was just thinking, are you the cleverest person in the world, or are you a bit weird? Is carrying an umbrella around with you in hot weather weird or acceptable? 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

MF Robots with The Pressure. And are you feeling the pressure or are you feeling the heat today? If you're working in a suit tie, I saw someone working. I actually went to a fish and chip shop in Snaresbrook and I saw them working in full suit and ties. And I was just thinking, I feel sorry for you. I am in shorts and a short-sleeved shirt compared to what they're wearing, and they did look very hot and bothered, let's say that. So, we're going to go back in time now. We're going to go back in time to when the Berlin Wall fell, Batman was released, Taylor Swift was born, the Nintendo released my favourite games console, the Game Boy, and The Simpsons first appeared on television. But I would like to focus on the Game Boy. That was my favourite ever device ever made, piece of technology ever. The Pokemon Blue, Pokemon Red, Pokemon Yellow series. I'm obsessed with all of those things. And what would you be obsessed with? The Berlin Wall, Batman, Taylor Swift, Game Boy, or The Simpsons? Those are your choices for the year. Have you got the year in mind? Do you know what year the Game Boy was released? Because that would really help you with this question. It became the best-selling console of the year, along with The Simpsons. Obviously, do I need to tell you about The Simpsons? I think they've got about 40 seasons now. 40 seasons of The Simpsons. So if you're interested in finding out the year, go work it out. Or go and cheat if you want. Use a bit of Google. I'd rather you didn't, but tell me if you know the year. This is Delight Radio, playing the music that you want to hear.

River of Silence, Groove Junkies, Distant People, and Nina Larez here on Delight Radio. Batman, Michael Keaton was released, Taylor Swift was born, and Nintendo released one of the best-selling consoles of all time. Oh, and The Simpsons was on television. One of those little series we never hear about, like Friends, really. That's gone now. But The Simpsons continues. And movies, merchandise, everything you could ever want. But what is the year this all happened? The Berlin Wall fell, that divided Germany since 1961, marking huge political change. But let's stick with the good stuff. Let's stick with The Simpsons, Game Boys, and Taylor Swift. What year was this? I'm going to tell you in 2 seconds.

I think 1989 was the best year I can remember. Swift, Batman, Nintendo, what more could you want? 1989, all of that happened. We are going to give you your first riddle of the day right now, right after this.

Brick House, Commodores, and to let you know a little secret behind the curtain, every Tuesday, I have no idea what songs are going to be played. It's an absolute delight when I walk in and one of the best songs in the world is on. The American funk band, the Commodores, a Brick House here on Delight Radio. And talking of good things, I've got a good riddle for you. What has many rings but no fingers? It's a tough one, that one. What has many rings but no fingers? As we continue to listen to the Commodores, Brick House, and then we have Burning Fire by Misha.

I don't know about burning up on the floor, Misha, but I am certainly burning up in this studio. It's lovely outside. It's lovely in here. If you wanted a tan, this is the time to do it. Get out now. Spend the next few hours with me. 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Spend the next few hours with me and listen to great music. Get a great tan and then be in the office like an orange, like a tomato orange tomorrow. We're going to have your answer to Riddle Me This straight after this. Oh, absolutely loved on this one. The OJs, Now That We Found Love. And of course, what has many rings but no fingers is a telephone. Did any of you get that right? The telephone here on Delight Radio.

0: Now We Found Love, the OJs. That is my song of the hour as we approach 20 to 3 on a Tuesday afternoon. And I'm glad you are with me because we have a lot more to come on Delight Radio. Straight after this, I'm going to be asking you the trivia question, your second trivia of the day. We have Sivara with Nala, Kelly Say right now, all to come musically. Why would you go anywhere else? This is Delight Radio, playing the music that you want to hear.
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Okay, it's official. I have two songs of the hour. Sivara, Nala here on Delight Radio. 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

0: Right now, Kelly Say here on Delight Radio. And which country is home to the world's longest rail platform? Which country is home to the world's longest rail platform? Measuring over 1.5 kilometres long. That's just the platform. That's not even the station. That's the actual platform of for a single train. The size of 14 football pitches. What is the... What country is home to the world's longest rail platform? Answers on a postcard now.
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Do any of you feel like you're having an endless summer with all this heat? The sweat dripping off your back, and as you relax into your chair, you're sipping that lemonade with the ice cubes in it, already melted as soon as you get them out of the freezer. Yes, that happens. As soon as you get the ice out the freezer, it melts almost straight away. That was Endless Summer, Ezel and Runaway here on Delight Radio. Now, which country is home to the world's longest railway platform? I can tell you, it's a hotter country than this, for sure. It's located in the Habali Junction, over 1.5 kilometres long, opened in 2023, the size of 14 football pitches. That is very, very big. I'd say that's massive. The answer is, of course, India. It serves thousands, if not millions, of passengers a day. India has the largest railway platform. Now, if I had that platform, I would put lemonade stands every sort of 200 metres. Lemonade, orange stands every couple of 100 metres. So you have a nice little revenue stream. This is Delight Radio. We are playing the music that you want to hear. Ralph Gum is next.

0: Ralph Gum meets Thuso Wei Sabini. And if you like that, Ralph Gum also worked with Clara Hill, the German-based soul DJ. He is definitely alive and kicking, as are his dreams. This is Dreams Alive, Ralph Gum meeting Thuso Sabini here on Delight Radio. More, lots more music to come. It's just coming up to 3 o'clock, which means your news and weather is next. And I said this before, the weather, we do not need that right now. We know it's hot, but here it is.
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0: O'Flynn bringing the Ibiza vibes with a bit of reggae mixed in. That was, of course, Farah by O'Flynn here on Delight Radio. I've got a question next where the answer is my favourite actor of all time. So if you know me, you'll know my favourite actor of all time. But if you don't, we'll find out together next on Delight Radio.
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2: First up this afternoon, those were the thunderstorms keeping people awake last night, but the grey clouds have parted and the sunshine is upon us in what could be the hottest June day on record. The Met Office have issued a rare red warning for extreme heat, and forecasters are putting it down to a heat dome stretching across Western Europe. Meanwhile, dozens of schools have been forced to close because of the heat, and we're likely to see the hottest June temperature since 1976. Labour's leadership frontrunner Andy Burnham will start receiving government briefings from the civil service. It's his outgoing Prime Minister, Sir Keir Starmer, said he would seek to make the transition of power as easy as possible. Burnham has been openly backed by the former Health Secretary Wes Streeting, and politics lecturer at Nottingham Trent Uni, Tom Cagle, says he's got added experience.
3: Well, he actually has government experience, you know, something Keir Starmer didn't have when he became Prime Minister. So arguably, actually, from a standing point, compared to where Keir Starmer was in 2024, he has more government experience than Keir Starmer ever had on becoming Prime Minister.
2: Nicola Sturgeon's ex-husband and former SNP chief executive Peter Murrell has been sentenced to over 5 years in prison for embezzling SNP money. Handing down the sentence, Judge Lord Young made an example of the man.
4: And let me make it clear to you, one factor in the sentence which I impose today will be to act as a deterrent to any senior officials in other large organisations who might be tempted to abuse their position in the way that you did.
2: First Minister John Swinney says the saga has been agony, and hopes are high for England fans ahead of tonight's World Cup game against Ghana. The Three Lions beat Croatia 4-2 last week.
5: Yeah, I mean, football's a fantastic game. Anything can happen, can't it? And I mean, we've seen some amazing results. Hopefully we'll win, and hopefully we'll get through to the next phase, and we'll see what happens. But I don't know. Let's see. Football's amazing.
2: That's the latest from Radio News Hub. I'm Matthew Dudley.
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2: A very hot and humid day across England and Wales, with strong sunshine throughout. Warm across parts of Scotland and Northern Ireland too, though slightly windy, with highs of 34 degrees Celsius.
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0: It has just gone 3 o'clock. Ricky Ricardo with a glow-up is up next on Delight Radio. Beautiful voice. Let's hear it now. Playing the music that you want to hear.

Are you feeling good? Are you feeling happy? Are you feeling warm? I certainly am. This is one of the best songs I have. And you know what? I'm going to play it early. This is my song of the hour, Glow Up, Ricky Ricardo, here on Delight Radio. And we still have our screen test coming up. But before that, Earth, Wind and Fire. Let's keep the grooving going. Let's groove. This is Delight Radio, playing the music that you want to hear.

0: Oh my gosh, let's groove. Earth, Wind and Fire. Disco, punk and funk there for you, and a little bit of pop here. And I've just checked the temperature. It is 33 degrees outside. Inside this studio, I'm saying 60. Absolutely. 60 degrees inside the Delight Radio studio. I'm not complaining because, as said by the Earth, Wind & Fire crew, I have the spice of life, and I also have a very spicy question for you. Which actor played Jack Dawson in Titanic? The film was released in 1997, won 11 Academy Awards, and the lead actor who I'm talking about was only 22 when filming this. The film became the highest grossing movie ever at the time and directed by the amazing, the great James Cameron. Now, there's so much information in there. Would you get it from the first line? Well, Titanic was released in 1997. Titanic, who is the lead actors and actresses? Why not give me the actress as well? You know what? Bonus points, bonus round. Give me the actress as well. I'd love to know. But which actor played Jack Dawson in Titanic? It is just coming past 10 past 3. We have lots more music coming out. PJ Morton, Mutual, is to play next. This is Delight Radio, playing the music that you want to hear. Make a
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2: It's roughly 3:15 on a Tuesday afternoon, a delightful Tuesday afternoon on Delight Radio. The lovely, the beautiful Mark Dodson has a show prepared for you at 4. But right now, let's get into this. Mutual PJ Morton on Delight.

American musician, singer, songwriter and record producer PJ Morton with Mutual. He joined Maroon 5 in 2012 after Jesse Chamel had a little hiatus, so that was good for him. This is Mutual, PJ Morton. Now, I did ask you which actor played Jack Dawson in Titanic. Of course, as we're all going to say together in harmony, Leonardo DiCaprio. Of course we are. One of the biggest actors in the world, and I don't need to talk about success. We all know it.

0: Okay, guys. Hate you, love, Alpha Mama. I have been on the air for 2 hours and 20 minutes now, and not one of you has made me a lemonade. Why? What is your favourite drink of choice, and why haven't you bought me one? This is Delight Radio. I always love a little lemonade, a little orange juice in the afternoon. What do you fancy? Did you know tea can actually cool you down? It's a hot beverage, but it's very good cooling properties. This is Delight Radio, playing the music that you want to hear. I'll be back with Name That Star.
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You Got to Feel, Naoya Yoshika and Braxton Cook featuring Bryna Huna. Lots of long names there. I hope I got them all right. This is Delight Radio. Thank you for joining me. It's 25 past three approximately. And I've got a name that star. Born in London, performing as a child, released Shape of You, plays guitar on his own and has sold over 150 million records. One of the Britain's biggest modern artists, of course. Shape of You became a global hit shared by playing small venues around the UK. He's won multiple Grammy Awards and often performs solo with a loop pedal. Yes, I've seen those performances. He only has a loop pedal. And if it goes wrong, he starts again. So who am I talking about? This is Delight Radio, playing the music you want to hear. Answers coming up very, very soon.

Crazy Love, Stephen Thad here on Delight Radio, your favourite station. I hope it is anyway. So we had a Name That Star, born in London, released Shape of You, plays guitar, loop pedal, sold 150 million records, won multiple Grammy Awards, has been playing very small venues until obviously he hits the O2 and Wembley. It is, of course, the amazing, the adorable, now independent, he's broken away from his label, Ed Sheeran. Yes. We're not going to go into why or who or how he broke away from his label, but it's good to see an independent artist like Ed Sheeran now doing what he wants to do with his life. This is Delight Radio. Oh my gosh, I just saw this one come up. I Want Your Love by Chic. I'm going to do a long message about it, but I absolutely love the song. Let's get straight into it. I Want Your Love by Chic.

I Want Your Love by Chic. And today in history, on this day in 1868, Christopher Latham Sholes received a patent for the typewriter. It transformed communication and it helped standardize office work. Early keyboards introduced were the QWERTY layout, and it's still used today. It paved the way for modern keyboards. Just a little interesting fact there I found in the Today History pile. Now we are going to do something a lot of fun. I don't know which way this is going to go, but I certainly would choose the latter. Would you rather always have a window seat or always have extra legroom? The window gives you the view, the legroom gives you comfort. And as I suspected, with all of these, this or that, there's going to be a split. What would you do? Both improve your journey? There is no wrong answer. Would you rather be at the window looking at the beautiful sights of Marrakesh, the Great Pyramids, or would you have the legroom? So then when you get off the plane, you can go, ah, I'm nice and relaxed, guys. What about you? What would you pick? I'm 6'3", so that may tell you where I would go with this answer, but it's up to you. This is Delight Radio. Let me know what you choose, legroom or window seat. This is Delight.

It is becoming very close to 4 o'clock, and Mark Dodson is up the way at four. Whether you're cooking dinner, picking up the children, or simply carrying on relaxing your day. Now, football, I promise not to mention it too much, and I've only mentioned it twice, this is the second time. Are you going to be watching England versus Ghana tonight, or are you completely out of the football loop and would rather it go away? Let me know as well. So we have two things going. Would you like the football on, or would you rather have a window seat and legroom? Decide now. This is Delight Radio.

0: Destiny featuring Aria Lyric. I'm here for this. And a little peek behind the curtain, someone downstairs is cooking something amazing. It smells like a lasagna. What would you be cooking right now if you had the afternoon off or you just finished work? Absolutely amazing. Now back to the important questions. Window seat or extra legroom? I think most people would go for extra legroom. A window seat isn't important. As soon as you land, you can see the stuff. I mean, it defeats the object of going away if you look out the window. You might as well get off the plane and have a look yourself when you've landed. I'm going with legroom for that one. And football or no football, I would say for me personally, I'll get in the groove and I'll watch the football, but it's not entirely my favourite thing to watch. But yes, let's back England. England versus Ghana. And while you enjoy this, I'm going to go downstairs and find out who's cooking what, because I want some of it. I hope they don't eat it. I reckon it's Mark. He's got in early, cooking his dinner before he starts at 4. This is Delight Radio, playing the music that you want to hear. And it will continue very shortly.
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The Wave, a jungle here on Delight Radio. I'm nearing the end of my time here, but I can't leave you without my trusty final thought. That's going to be coming up in a very short while. I can see Mark, he's in. It wasn't him cooking that lasagna I mentioned earlier. It was someone else. Smells lovely. This is Delight Radio.

0: Those Summer Strings, Somebody New by Low Lash here on Delight Radio. Now, coming up, I have a bumper edition of Final Thought because I thought, you know what, I'm not here for another week. Let's give you four final thoughts to think about. And normally they are politicians, things like that, lovely states people, but I've got a good mix today. So stay with me as I give you the final thoughts. They're coming up very, very shortly. This is Somebody New by Low Lash and then Georgia Sherelle in New York. I'd love to go to New York. New York at this time must be lovely, beautiful, beautiful skylines, beautiful, beautiful people. Oh, let's take me there. Take me there. This is Delight Radio.
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Georgia Cecil, she is in New York. I'd love to be in New York right now. Love to see all the skyscrapers. So that is it for me, but I have a few final thoughts for you. Start where you are. Use what you have and do what you can. Arthur Ashe, the secret of getting ahead is getting started. I believe in that one so much. Mark Twain, you don't have to be great to start, but you have to start to be great. Yes, you don't do anything if you don't start. Zig Ziglar, do the best you can until you know better. Then when you know better, do better. That's an amazing one. I've been Michael Barnes. This has been Delight Radio. The wonderful Mark Dodson is up next in about 9 minutes' time. I hope you enjoy his show too. Hope you enjoy the weather. And I hope it stays like this. It will. It's until Thursday, and then we've got a bit of cloudy skies. Boo. But no, lovely to have you with me. Joining me on my journey, trivia journey. Lots of fun to be had. And I will be back next Tuesday, 1 till 4, with all the best music, everything you could want. More trivia, more people, more questions. I often leave here with more questions than answers, so I hope you do too. This is Delight Radio. Thank you for having me. Playing the music that you want to hear. Until next week, speak soon.

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1: Hundreds of schools have been partially closed as the UK braces itself for the hottest June day on record. At least 312 schools across England and Wales have shut as temperatures are forecast to rise above 35 degrees Celsius. A rare warning for extreme heat is in place for parts of the country. Speaking at a climate conference in London, UN Secretary General Antonio Guterres says the planet is getting warmer.
2: We have just lived through the 11 hottest years ever recorded. And today, this city and far beyond are experiencing the hottest day of the year with higher temperatures to come. London isn't just calling. It's cooking.
1: Meanwhile, Britain's biggest train operator has warned passengers not to travel tomorrow or on Thursday due to the soaring temperatures. Next, former SNP chief executive Peter Murrell's beginning a five-year jail sentence. He's been convicted of embezzling more than £400,000 out of the party his wife, Nicola Sturgeon, used to lead. Current SNP leader John Swinney says it's been a difficult time.
3: I welcome the sentence that has been allocated and I hope this provides some answers and some closure for members of the party who will feel deeply let down by the betrayal of trust, as I feel let down by the betrayal of trust by Peter Murrell.
1: Emergency services are dealing with a major incident following a bus crash in South Wales. Police say the crash happened on the A484 near the Kidwelly roundabout in Carmarthenshire. Members of the public have been asked to stay away from the area. Andy Burnham's to start receiving government briefings from the civil service. The Labour leadership frontrunner's been given permission to begin discussions by the outgoing Prime Minister Keir Starmer, who says he wants to make any transition as easy as possible. And England are just hours away from their second World Cup match. They take on Ghana at 9 p.m. tonight. That's the latest from Radio News Hub. I'm David Hall.
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1: Clear and settled with light winds, but some mist and fog patches developing. It will remain warm, particularly in the south, leading to a rather uncomfortable night, a low of 22 degrees Celsius.
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0: Delight Radio, the music you want to hear. Afternoon. Thank you, Michael. 4:08. How are you doing this afternoon? This is Mark Dodson. Delight Drive Time is live. Is it warm enough for you? It's a bit too warm to get up and dance, isn't it? There goes Down to the Bone. Welcome to Tuesday's Delight Drive Time. We're in the studio this afternoon right now. It is 26 degrees in here.
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What a tune, 1981, a cracking retro reload from Stephanie Mills and Two Hearts. 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It's going to get even hotter over the next couple of days. A lot of schools on half day for the next couple of days, and they're warning not to travel on trains unless it's absolutely necessary. Today is Let It Go Day, and it is also the day we celebrate Pink Day today as well. Whatever you're doing this afternoon, whether you're working, whether you're driving about, hope you keep

0: Delight Radio, the music you want to hear. Crystal Scarlet and Flowers on Mars, 17 after 4. It is Delight Drive time. We are live until 7 o'clock in the sunshine this afternoon. Hope you're doing all right. Hope you're managing to keep cool. Very, very warm in this studio. It's 26 degrees in here. There's no air con in here, you know. I know, shocking. Right, retro reload time. Want to say hi to Kate in Golders Green. Here is your retro reload, and it's a classic.
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0: 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Do you remember Jade and Don't Walk Away for Kate in Golders Green?
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0: 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For Kate in Golders Green, thank you very much for your retro reload. 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Now, around half of people aged between 18 and 34 now wear headphones at work to drown out the noise of their colleagues. Over 40% say they struggle to get things done when their headphones stop working or run out of battery. The survey also revealed that headphones are now so important, almost half of us cannot leave the house without them, particularly if you're listening to Delight Radio.
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0: OK, let's find out what's happening this afternoon. Busy M25 clockwise between junctions 26 and 28. Delays of up to 40 minutes around the Waltham Abbey and Brentwood sections. Earlier incidents have cleared, but the queues still are very, very large. M25 clockwise between 13 and 15. Also busy around 20 minutes of delays as you approach Heathrow. Also busy A30 eastbound near the M25. Around Harlow, busy on the M11 northbound, the exit slip road around junction 7, delays of around about 10 minutes at the moment. Also the A120 eastbound between the A131

eastbound as you approach the M6 toll. Delays of around about 10 minutes. The A45 eastbound near Rugby is busy as well. Also, the M40 northbound Junction 1, the entry slip road there, slow as well. And also, following an incident earlier on the M40 in Warwickshire, there are major closures from earlier in the week. Those were now lifted. Also busy in Manchester, M60 anti-clockwise between junctions 5 and 4 as well. Delays of around about 10 minutes. The M67 eastbound between junctions 3 and 4 is also busy. It's also

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1: We are Delight Radio, the music you want to hear just after 4:30 Tuesday afternoon. This is Mark Dodson, Delight Drive Time. Watching Blueprint and Hostile. Apparently, loads of us are not supping enough water. Around about a litre a day is what we should be looking for. 2 or 3 litres, ideally. So, are you drinking a litre of water a day when you should be drinking 2 or 3 litres a day? I've got to be honest with you. I know that I don't drink enough water. I've got some squash in here this afternoon. Does that count as water? I'm not sure it does, you know. A poll found half had no idea how much water they should be drinking. 4 in 10 prefer other drinks. That'll be me then. So there you go. Particularly when it's like this, make sure you're drinking plenty of water. You want to be looking at 2 or 3 litres per day. Now you know. Retro reload time. Let's cross the pond. Hi to Nancy in New Orleans, USA. Here is your retro reload. What a tune as well.

0: Delight Radio, the music you want to hear. Tuesday afternoon. Very hot Tuesday afternoon. 24 minutes to 5 with Shalimar, a cracking retro reload. They made some great songs back in the day. 1982, I Can Make You Feel Good. That is what we're here for on the Delight Drive. We're here Monday to Friday, 4 till 7. And we'll play that for Nancy in New Orleans, USA. And don't forget, of course, if you'd like your retro reload on the show, you know what to do. Now, over 20% of people would give up their favourite food for a year for more of this. Any ideas what that might be? 21% of people would give up their favourite food for a year for more of this. Any ideas? I will tell you pretty soon.
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Mark live on the Delight Drive until 7 o'clock. Nathan Haynes and Vanessa Freeman and Brother of Mine. Hope you're doing all right this afternoon. If you're out the door at 5 o'clock and heading home, we've got the tunes for you. Also, what do we reckon? Over 20% of people would give up their favourite food for a year for more of this. Any ideas what that might be? I know it's not that. 21% of people would give up their favourite food for a year for more of this. I will give you the answer before five.

year for more of this? The answer is peace and quiet. 21% of people would give up their favourite food for a year for a little peace and quiet. How about you?

0: Delight Radio, the music you want to hear. Alain Clark and Mark, Friends on the Delight Drive Tuesday afternoon. What a great name that is. Hope you're doing all right, whatever you're up to. If you're about to head out the door, how's work been in this heat? Are the bosses giving you a little bit of a breather, you know, because it's so hot? Ideally, you should be getting more breaks, a relaxed dress code, proper ventilation, and plenty of water. According to the health and safety executive, last summer should have been a wake-up call, and they're telling employers to get shade sorted, keep air moving, and let workers cool down whenever they need to. Are you getting more breaks? In fact, I'm going to take a little break right now. It's 5 o'clock. Let's get you up to date.
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2: Britain is in the grip of a heatwave with temperatures set to hit almost 40 degrees. Hundreds of schools have been closed. Rail bosses are urging people not to travel tomorrow and Thursday. And the rare red heat warning indicates there's a high likelihood of risk to life. Alex Burkill from the Met Office says it's unusual to be so hot.
3: Before 2022, it wasn't expected that we were going to reach 40 Celsius as early as we did. So then to be 4 years later, seeing the potential, even if it doesn't happen, the potential that we could be doing it again really is quite alarming.
2: Sir Keir Starmer has reportedly had face-to-face talks with Andy Burnham. It's the first time the pair have met since the PM announced he was stepping down. The new Makerfield MP has also begun briefings with the civil service. Former SNP chief executive and the estranged husband of Nicola Sturgeon has been jailed for 5 years. Peter Murrell embezzled £400,000 from the party his wife used to lead. Judge Lord Young says Murrell was particularly deceptive.
4: The manner of the embezzlement, although not particularly sophisticated, included the fabrication of invoices. You gave false information to junior members of staff to input into the accounting system. All told, this is a calculated crime of dishonesty.
2: Police have declared a major incident after a bus overturned following a crash in South Wales. It happened on the A484 near the Kidwelly roundabout in Carmarthenshire. Officers on the scene said there have been no fatalities. England kick off in their second World Cup match in a couple of hours. They face Ghana in Boston. Boss Thomas Tuchel says he isn't a fan of the hydration breaks, but Bukayo Saka has mixed feelings.
5: I think it depends, you know. Obviously, if you're dominating and you have all the momentum, you would love to keep going. In some cases, it will be helpful, you know, when we're playing in extreme heat. But I'm easy, I'm open.
2: Kickoff is at 9 p.m. That's the latest from Radio News Hub. I'm David Hall.
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7: 10 years on from the Brexit vote, research by Holiday Extras shows that confusion and concern about the impact it's had on travel remains high. Here's Seamus McCauley.
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2: Clear and settled with light winds, but some mist and fog patches developing. It will remain warm, particularly in the south, leading to a rather uncomfortable night, a low of 22 degrees Celsius.
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What a song. Performed by a gorgeous voice, Randy Crawford's 1989, her version of the classic Knocking on Heaven's Door. It is 12 minutes after 5, Tuesday afternoon. This is Mark Dodson, Delight Drive Time. We are live until 7 o'clock. Hope you're doing all right. If you're heading home, hope you're keeping cool. Very, very warm out there, and it's going to get even warmer over the next couple of days as well. Don't forget, if you'd love your retro reload on the show, what's a retro reload, Mark? A retro reload is a song you haven't heard for ages or a cracking tune from back in the day. 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Drop me a WhatsApp, 0207 855555. 0207 855555. 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Have a think about your retro reload. And if you've already sent me yours, thank you very much. More of them on the way before 7 o'clock tonight. This is Cedric Perry.

We are Delight Radio, the music you want to hear. 19 minutes past five, Tuesday afternoon. This is Mark Dodson, Delight Drive Time. We are live until seven. Nice tune, Annie J and Light My Own Fire. Now, what did you want to be when you grew up? Apparently becoming a football star or a video gamer are the career choices children would most likely pick. Just 4% said they'd like to become the Prime Minister. Who wants that gig, for goodness sake? Doesn't seem to last very long these days, does it? There you go. What did you want to do when you were growing up? I don't actually know whether I've grown up yet or not. I think I'm doing what I wanted to do. Right.

0: clockwise between junctions 26 and 25. It's also busy around Waltham Abbey following an earlier incident there. There are still 6 miles of delays with around about 30 minutes being reported around that area. That's M25 anti-clockwise, junctions 26 and 25 near Waltham Abbey. Harlow, busy M11 and surrounding areas, also around Gilston and Eastwick as well. M11, busy. Down in Portsmouth, the M27 and the A27 corridor, busy as well. Also, M27 near junction 10, there'll be some overnight closures and restrictions as well. Busy into the city on the M275 as well. Birmingham traffic building on the M6, particularly around Gravely Hill and Spaghetti Junction area. Also, continuing HS2 works affecting parts of the M42 and the M6 corridor. Manchester, busy M60 on the Ring Road, serving Trafford around these junctions, the Trafford Junction, the Stockport and Oldham. Also around the A663 and the M60 around junction 21 as well. If you're heading for the tubes this evening, minor delays on the central line between North Acton and Ealing Broadway, between North Acton and West Ruislip, between Leytonstone and Epping, and also between Leytonstone and Hainault. On the Circle line, there's minor delays following earlier signal problems. Severe delays on the District line this evening. There's minor delays and some cancellations on the Metropolitan line as well. I'll keep an eye for you all evening right here on the Delight Drive.
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Bang on 5:30 Tuesday afternoon. It is Mark live on the Delight Drive until 7 o'clock. Jamie James and Say So. It is Retro Reload time. I want to say hi to Noah in Loughton.

1978, a cracking retro reload from Patrice Rushen, and Let's Sing a Song of Love. Play that for Noah in Loughton. 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We've got loads coming in at the moment. 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

0: We are Delight Radio, the music you want to hear. There goes Looney, Either Side, 23 minutes to 6, Tuesday evening. Mark live on the Delight Drive until 7 o'clock. Don't forget, Sheila Beck looking after things on breakfast. Whilst Ian's away, she's back with you tomorrow morning from 7 o'clock.
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0: There goes Looking Lovely. Can you remember the song that that is sampling? Of course you can. Bill Withers and the classic Lovely Day. So it's the heat dome that is sitting over the top of us right now, which is why we are all roasting in these temperatures over the next couple of days. It's going to get even hotter tomorrow and Thursday. A lot of schools either closed or having half days. Very, very hot over the next couple of days. Make sure you're drinking plenty of water and keeping as cool as you can. It is Mark with you. We're live on the Delight Drive until 7 o'clock tonight. It is retro reload time. Want to say hi to Jonathan in Shepherd's Bush. Here is your retro reload, and it's a classic.

0: Delight Radio, the music you want to hear. 8 minutes to six, Tuesday evening in the sunshine, the very warm sunshine this evening. Certainly the very warm studio, 26 degrees currently here in this studio. Is that even legal? I'm not sure. Freeze and Southern Freeze Retro Reload for Jonathan in Shepherd's Bush. Thank you very much for your Retro Reload. And if you've sent me yours, loads of them coming in. Thank you very much. We will get them on throughout the rest of this week. And if you'd like to add yours to the list, if there's a song you haven't heard for ages, a cracking tune from back in the day, drop me a WhatsApp, 0207 855555, 0207 855555. 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

Girl, she makes me feel so tight. And that's a long, long way until I'm riding in life. I says it ashes to lashes, right through the classics. I'm born in a town we all call the Danish. Strike through. Now that's what I call senses. A world with 9 or 10s, biz. Rockin' with my lenses. Feel free to stay whatever they need. Time, you must believe in time, you must deceive, and it's for all that

0: We are Delight Radio, the music you want to hear. Tuesday evening, Edward Rogers and Trippin' on the Delight Drive. We'll get you up to date. News for six on the way. I've got a very apt retro reload on the way for you as well. And also more of yours, the ones you've sent in. 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
2: The UK's in the grip of a record June heatwave. Hundreds of schools have been closed as temperatures approach the mid-30s, and rail bosses are urging passengers not to travel tomorrow or on Thursday. Speaking at a climate conference in London, UN Secretary General Antonio Guterres says there's no doubt the planet is getting warmer.
3: We have just lived through the 11 hottest years ever recorded. And today, this city and far beyond are experiencing the hottest day of the year with higher temperatures to come. London isn't just calling, it's cooking.
2: Andy Burnham is to start receiving government briefings from the civil service. The Labour leadership frontrunner's been given permission to begin discussions by the outgoing Prime Minister, Sir Keir Starmer. Earlier, the two met in secret for the first time since the PM announced his departure. Former SNP Chief Executive Peter Murrell is beginning a five-year jail sentence. He's been convicted of embezzling more than £400,000 out of the party his wife, Nicola Sturgeon, used to lead. Current SNP leader John Swinney says it's been a difficult time.
4: I welcome the sentence that has been allocated, and I hope this provides some answers and some closure for members of the party who will feel deeply let down by the betrayal of trust, as I feel let down by the betrayal of trust by Peter Murrell.
2: One of the UK's largest nursery chains may not be meeting safeguarding and welfare requirements. Education regulator Ofsted has served Bright Horizons, which operates 247 nurseries, a compliance notice after checks identified significant weaknesses. Hopes are high for England fans ahead of tonight's World Cup game against Ghana. This supporter is optimistic.
5: Anything can happen, Cardiff, and I mean, we've seen some amazing results. Hopefully we'll win, and hopefully we'll get through to the next phase, and we'll see what happens.
2: Kick-off in Boston's at 9 p.m. That's the latest from Radio News Hub. I'm David Hall.
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2: Clear and settled with light winds, but some mist and fog patches developing. It will remain warm, particularly in the south, leading to a rather uncomfortable night, a low of 22 degrees Celsius.
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answer here. Or maybe not in this case, because it is too hot, isn't it? It is really too hot. It's 11 minutes past six, Tuesday evening. How are you doing this evening? This is Mark Dodson, Delight Drive Time. We are live until 7 o'clock, cracking tune from Cool of the Gang from 1979. More of your retro reloads on the way before 7 o'clock tonight. Now, apparently loads of us have been dumped by text. Have you ever been dumped by text? Those lucky in love found that more than one in five has seen a relationship come to an end following a quick message. One in eight has been ghosted, where a relationship has ended with no explanation and sudden withdrawal from all communications. What's going on?

0: Delight Radio, the music you want to hear. Amelia Rose. And where's this going? 18 after 6, Tuesday evening. Mark live on the Delight Drive until 7 o'clock. Now, apparently, the traditional handwritten letter is no longer the most popular way to say thank you. Digital methods such as instant messages, emails favoured instead. According to a poll, 9% send a letter nowadays, a drop of 11% compared to 10 years ago, because now it is all about, of course, WhatsApp, text messages, email and Facebook as well. It's a bit like cards, you know, birthday cards, Christmas cards. There's only really... really kind of like family that you do birthday cards and Christmas cards for now. Most people now just send like a message or a gift thing on socials. What about you?
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0: Okay, let's find out what's happening this Monday evening. Busy around the capital, M25 clockwise between junctions 27 and 28. It's the M11 and Brentwood area. There's a lane closure. That's due to a load spillage. Delays of around about 40 minutes at the moment. That is M25 clockwise, junctions 27 and 28. That's the M11, the Brentwood area. Also, junction 17 and the Dartford area affected as well due to a broken down vehicle on the anti-clockwise carriageway. M25, M11.

0: between the A350 and A349 in Dorset as well, with delays of around about 10 minutes. M1 southbound in Birmingham, there's issues around junctions 12 and 11 near Luton as well. An earlier accident there causing delays of around an hour and a half at the moment. It is affecting traffic heading to and from the Midlands, so bear that in mind. Also, the A14 westbound from Catthorpe Interchange. Earlier accident there causing delays of around about 40 minutes. Also affecting the M6 as well. Manchester, M56 eastbound between junctions 3 and 2. Delays of around about 10 minutes. Also, parts of the M62, particularly near junction 25 as well. And if you're heading for the tubes this evening, minor delays on the central line between North Acton and Ealing Broadway, between North Acton and West Ruislip, between Leytonstone and Epping, and between Leytonstone and Hainault, and also some cancellations as well. Severe delays on the district line between High Street, Kensington and Richmond, Upminster and Earl's Court, and between Kensington and Olympia as well. And also minor delays this evening on the Metropolitan line between Chalfont and also Chesham as well. We keep an eye Monday to Friday, 4 till 7, right here on the Delight Drive.
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and Rise. Pretty much 6:30, Tuesday evening. Mark live on the Delight Drive until 7 o'clock. So yes, kick off tonight, 9 o'clock. Of course, England's second game in their World Cup campaign against Ghana tonight. I mentioned on the show the other day, I'm literally the only guy in the family that does not do football at all. Not really any sport, to be honest with you. Did used to play a bit of darts and a bit of snooker. Some might say that's not sport, Mark, but there you go. But if you're watching the game tonight, good luck to the guys. Do you reckon they're going to do it tonight? What do you reckon? And also, millions of us, loads of us, are not drinking enough water. Only around a litre per day. Do you know what? I don't even think I drink a litre of water a day, which I know is shocking. Apparently, you need to be closer to 2 or 3 litres a day. You spend an awful lot of time in the little boys' or little girls' room, though, wouldn't you? 3 litres of water a day. Right, it is retro reload time with a classic from Stevie Wonder. Here is Golden Lady on the...

0: 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Kimberly in Surbiton, yours will be with you before 7.
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Zillow Radio, the music you want to hear. Bang on 17 minutes to 7. 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This is Mark Dodson, Delight Drive Time, live until 7 o'clock. Hope you're doing okay this evening. Don't forget, Sheila Beck is looking after things on breakfast. She's back with you tomorrow morning when you wake up. And of course, the original soul boy, the legend that is Mr. Mick Brown, back on Mid-Morning Delight tomorrow morning from 10, including lots of love at 11. It is Retro Reload time. Want to say hi to Kimberly in Surbiton.

Kelly, Speedlam, Delight Drive Time, Tuesday evening. Play that for Kimberly in Surbiton. Thank you very much for your retro reload. If you've sent me a retro reload, they're going to be on over the next few days this week. And keep them coming. 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

Delight Radio, the music you want to hear. It's 10 minutes to 7. Bobby Barker here from 7 o'clock tonight for Tuesday evening. Here is another retro reload. Want to say hi to Beverly in Slough. Here is your retro reload from Natalie Cole. And this will be an everlasting love.

CLI Radio, the music you want to hear, 1975, Natalie Cole, and this will be an everlasting love for Beverly in Slough. Thank you very much for your retro reload. Don't forget, every track matters tonight at 9 with Jack Locker. 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

0: from 4 o'clock. Sounds like a plan to me. Whatever you're doing this evening, stay cool and have a delightful Tuesday evening. I'll catch you tomorrow afternoon at 4. Let's get you up to date, 7 o'clock.
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2: Britain is in the grip of a heat wave, with temperatures set to hit almost 40 degrees Celsius over the coming days. Hundreds of schools have been closed. Rail bosses are urging people not to travel tomorrow and Thursday. And the rare red heat warning indicates there's a high likelihood of risk to life. Alex Burkill from the Met Office says it's unusual to be so hot.
3: Before 2022, it wasn't expected that we were going to reach 40 Celsius as early as we did. So to be 4 years later, seeing the potential, even if it doesn't happen, the potential that we could be doing it again really is quite alarming.
2: A teenage boy has been arrested on suspicion of the murder of a 14-year-old girl. The body of the girl, known only as Lily, was discovered in the Dufferin Park area of Blaenau Gwent in South Wales. She'd been reported missing on Saturday. Sir Keir Starmer has reportedly had face-to-face talks with Andy Burnham. It's the first time the pair have met since the PM announced he was stepping down. The new Makerfield MP has also begun briefings with the civil service. Former SNP chief executive and the estranged husband of Nicola Sturgeon has been jailed for 5 years. Peter Murrell embezzled £400,000 from the party his wife used to lead. Judge Lord Young says Murrell was particularly deceptive.
4: The manner of the embezzlement, although not particularly sophisticated, included the fabrication of invoices. You gave false information to junior members of staff to input into the accounting system. All told, this is a calculated crime of dishonesty.
2: England kick off in their second World Cup match in a couple of hours. They face Ghana in Boston. Boss Thomas Tuchel says he isn't a fan of the hydration breaks, but Bukayo Saka has mixed feelings.
5: I think it depends, you know. Obviously, if you're dominating and you have all the momentum, you would love to keep going. In some cases, it will be helpful, you know, when we're playing in extreme heat. But I'm easy, I'm open.
2: Kickoff's at 9 p.m. That's the latest from Radio News Hub. I'm David Hall.
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2: Clear and settled with light winds, but some mist and fog patches developing. It will remain warm, particularly in the south, leading to a rather uncomfortable night, a low of 22 degrees Celsius.
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Clocking in just past 7 p.m. UK time there with a brand new track by King and Shy FX. That one is called Dare to Dream, and this one is called The Tuesday Night Delight. I am Bobby Barker, and I am back with you for another Tuesday evening of killer tunes from the Delight Vault. And I'm going to kick us off with a cut from one of the 20th century's finest. It's the icon Rick James, and it's Big Time.

0: Control.
1: Back in there with a former American Idol standout, Tori Kelly. That one is called Control, and it is off her brand new album, God Must Really Love Me. She has a bunch of UK tour dates locked in for December, so check out her Instagram at Tori Kelly for more details on that. Here for the next two-ish hours here on the Tuesday Night Delight, as usual, an eclectic mix of old and new, as well as just some personal favorites of mine that have been spinning on Delight this month, and that includes this next Chrissy track. It's called Oceans Apart by At Jazz and Audrey P.

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Gabriel Lemaire bringing us back in there with a lovely track he calls Thinking About You. Now, I promised classics a little early in the show, so I have to deliver the classics. For this next one, I'm going to drag you back to 1979 and a cut from one of the great disco LPs of all time. It's from Chic's iconic Risqué, and it's My Forbidden Lover.

Mama's Gun cooking up another cracker there with Hardest Yards. Fresh from their brand new album Dig, that's D-I-G with a big old exclamation mark for emphasis if you're looking to hunt down that one, which dropped back in April of this year. Speaking of great new releases, this next one files right into that category as well. It's Jared Lawson, and it's If We Pretend on Delight.

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Maya and Snoop Dogg there with No Pressure. That's the latest from Maya's new album, Retrospect. A reminder, it's not too late to get involved in this month's poll over at delightradio.com. All you've got to do, head to the website, hit the vote tab, pick your favorite track of the month, drop your details in, and you are automatically in the draw to win a brand new Delight Radio t-shirt. It is that easy. And to make things even easier, the track we just played is on that list, and so is this next one. It's by Ricky Ricardo and it's called Glow Up. Will it get your vote? 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
1: The UK is in the grip of a record June heatwave. Hundreds of schools have been closed as temperatures approach the mid-30s, and rail bosses are urging passengers not to travel tomorrow or on Thursday. Speaking at a climate conference in London, UN Secretary General Antonio Guterres says there's no doubt the planet is getting warmer.
2: We have just lived through the 11 hottest years ever recorded. And today, this city and far beyond are experiencing the hottest day of the year with higher temperatures.

0: to come. London isn't just calling, it's cooking.
1: Andy Burnham is to start receiving government briefings from the civil service. The Labour leadership frontrunner has been given permission to begin discussions by the outgoing Prime Minister Sir Keir Starmer. Earlier, the two met in secret for the first time since the PM announced his departure. Former SNP chief executive Peter Murrell is beginning a five-year jail sentence tonight. He's been convicted of embezzling more than £400,000 out of the party that his wife Nicola Sturgeon used to lead. Current SNP leader John Swinney says it's been a difficult time.
2: I welcome the sentence that has been allocated, and I hope this provides some answers and some closure for members of the party who will feel deeply let down by the betrayal of trust, as I feel let down by the betrayal of trust by Peter Murrell.
1: One of the UK's largest nursery chains may not be meeting safeguarding and welfare requirements. Education regulator Ofsted has served Bright Horizons, which operates 247 nurseries, a compliance notice after checks identified significant weaknesses. Hopes are high for England fans ahead of tonight's World Cup game against Ghana. This supporter's optimistic.
3: Anything can happen, can't it? And I mean, we've seen some amazing results. Hopefully we'll win, and hopefully we'll get through to the next phase, and we'll see what happens.
1: Kickoff in Boston is at 9 p.m. That's the latest from Radio News Hub. I'm David Hall.
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1: Clear and settled with light winds, but some mist and fog patches developing. It will remain warm, particularly in the south, leading to a rather uncomfortable night, a low of 22 degrees Celsius.
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The Shy Lights with Close to You. Bobby Barker back with you here for the Tuesday Night Delight. Another hour together, and I have just what you need to set your Tuesday night alight. See what I did there? I'm going to come out hot in hour two with the legend Diana Ross. I'm coming out.

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Dan Hartman there with Relight My Fire, and just before the break we had Lovebirds and Steve Downs with Freedom. Just turned the calendar on Father's Day over the weekend, so I had to squeeze in a tribute here for the old man. This one was one of Johnny Barker's favorite tracks from back in the day, and now it's one of mine too. It's Carl Carlton from back in 1980, She's a Bad Mama Jamma.

Beyonce and Missy Elliott there with Signs. That one is from Beyonce's solo debut LP, Dangerously in Love. Now one of the more underrated albums in Beyonce's fantastic discography. It just had its 23rd birthday over the weekend. Talk about longevity. Just under 30 ticks left here on Tuesday Night Delight. Still have some brand new tunes to introduce you to. This one is coming right out of London. It's Jungle, and it's off their upcoming album, Sunshine. It's called The Way.

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Savara there with Nala, Bring Me Home. That is still the runaway leader in our favorite track of the month poll over on delightradio.com. Almost out of time here on the Tuesday Night Delight, so I'm going to throw this next one straight at you. It is also on that poll, so you can go and vote in it right now. It's Blue Lab Beats, Jamila Woods, Slow Heart.

Good Woman by Kyra is going to signal the end of our time here on this edition of Tuesday Night Delight. I hope you have enjoyed this week's selection, and I am going to bid you farewell with a couple of legends. It's Daryl Hall and John Oates with I Can't Go For That, No Can Do. For now, I am Bobby Barker. Thank you once again for joining me, and have a great rest of your week.

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1: Hundreds of schools are set to close over the next few days because of the extreme heat. Temperatures could hit almost 40 degrees Celsius after a heat dome settled over Western Europe. A red weather warning for extreme heat is currently covering an area stretching from London to Swansea and Somerset to Birmingham. Rail bosses have urged passengers against non-essential travel. Met Office forecaster Alex Burkhill says we're in unprecedented times.
2: Whilst 40 Celsius isn't expected, it's not out of the question, which is really just exceptional when you think we've only had one day in the past back in 2022 when we've seen temperatures as high as that.
1: A teenage boy has been arrested on suspicion of the murder of a 14-year-old girl. The body of the girl, known only as Lily, was discovered in the Dufferin Park area of Blaenau Gwent in South Wales. She'd been reported missing on Saturday. 19 people have been injured after a bus crash in South Wales. Police declared a major incident at the site on the A484 near the Kidwelly roundabout in Carmarthenshire. 6 people are in hospital. Secret talks have taken place between Andy Burnham and Sir Keir Starmer. The pair have met for the first time since the Makerfield MP's return to Westminster. Mr. Burnham is also in discussions with the

0: civil service as he makes preparations for the leadership battle. But Conservative leader Kemi Badenoch has some advice for the potential new PM when it comes to picking his cabinet.
1: There is a villain. His name is Ed Miliband. We need to make sure that Andy Burnham understands that this man should not be let anywhere near the levers of power, not in the energy department, not in the treasury. If he can be minister for paperclips, let's do that. But he is making us poorer.
0: Nigel Farage says the £5 million gift given to him by a billionaire is not the public's business. The Reform UK leader insists the money was an unconditional gift. And England are kicking off in their World Cup clash against Ghana in Boston. That's the latest from Radio News Hub. I'm David Hall.
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0: A dry morning with plenty of sunshine across the country. Very warm in the north, very hot and humid elsewhere. Temperatures are creeping up with a high of 35 degrees Celsius.
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1: Temperatures are set to climb even higher as the heatwave grips the UK. Hundreds of schools are closing and rail bosses are warning passengers not to travel unless absolutely necessary. A red extreme heat warning has been issued across parts of England and Wales, meaning there is a danger to life. Alex Burkhill from the Met Office says people need to take extra care.
2: Particularly if you're within the extreme heat warning areas, then it's worth taking the advice such as drinking plenty of water and staying hydrated, avoiding strenuous activity, particularly during the hottest parts of the day, taking frequent shade if you are out and about for whatever reason.
1: The UN is set to evacuate more than 11,000 sailors who've been stranded in the Gulf because of the conflict in the Middle East. A large-scale operation's being carried out in cooperation with Iran, Oman, the United States and other coastal states in the region. Andy Burnham and Keir Starmer have met in secret following the Makerfield MP's return to Westminster. It's the first time the pair have met since the PM announced he was stepping down. Mr. Burnham has already started meeting officials at the civil service as he mounts a leadership campaign. And politics lecturer Tom Cagle says being a mayor and an MP will be useful.
3: The benefits him is going to be viewed as a bit of an outsider despite having served in cabinet under Brown and obviously served as a minister under Blair as well. But I think there's a benefit from having done both roles actually in the kind of perspective that he brings into office again should he be elected Labour leader and then appointed as Prime Minister as well.
1: One of the UK's largest nursery chains may not be meeting safeguarding and welfare requirements. Education regulator Ofsted has served Bright Horizons, which operates 247 nurseries, a compliance notice after checks identified significant weaknesses. The company has until

0: the 1st of August to improve. And England have kicked off in their World Cup game against Ghana. That's the latest from Radio News Hub. I'm David Hall.
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2: Delight Radio weather.
0: A dry morning with plenty of sunshine across the country. Very warm in the north, very hot and humid elsewhere. Temperatures are creeping up with a high of 35 degrees Celsius.
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1: Hundreds of schools are set to close over the next few days due to the extreme heat. Temperatures could hit almost 40 degrees Celsius after a heat dome settled over Western Europe. A red weather warning for extreme heat is currently covering an area stretching from London to Swansea and Somerset to Birmingham. Rail bosses have urged passengers against non-essential travel. Met Office forecaster Alex Burkill says we're in unprecedented times.
2: Whilst 40 Celsius isn't expected, it's not out of the question. Which is really just exceptional when you think we've only had one day in the past back in 2022 when we've seen temperatures as high as that.
1: A teenage boy has been arrested on suspicion of the murder of a 14-year-old girl. The body of the girl, known only as Lily, was discovered in the Dufferin Park area of Blaenau Gwent in South Wales. She'd been reported missing on Saturday. 19 people, meanwhile, have been injured after a bus crash in South Wales. Police declared a major incident at the site on the A484 near the Kidwelly roundabout in Carmarthenshire. 6 people are in hospital. Secret talks have taken place between Andy Burnham and Sakir Starmer. The pair have met for the first time since the newly crowned Makerfield MPs returned to Westminster. Mr. Burnham's also in discussions with the civil service as he makes preparations for the leadership battle. Conservative leader Kemi Badenoch has some advice for the potential new PM when it comes to picking his cabinet.
3: There is a villain. His name is Ed Miliband. We need to make sure that Andy Burnham understands that this man should not be let anywhere near the levers of power, not in the energy department, not in the treasury. If he can be minister for paperclips, let's do that. But he is making us poorer.
1: And England are back in World Cup action tonight after their 4-2 win over Croatia. They're taking on Ghana in their second group game. Jed Spence and Mark Gahey came into the starting lineup in place of Nico O'Reilly and John Stones. At half time, the score was 0-0. That's the latest from Radio News Hub. I'm John Collins.
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1: Delight Radio weather.
2: Wednesday's dry with plenty of sunshine across the country. Very warm in the north, very hot and humid elsewhere. Temperatures are continuing to creep up with a high of 35 degrees Celsius.
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1: Hundreds of schools are set to close over the next few days due to the extreme heat. Temperatures could hit almost 40 degrees Celsius after a heat dome settled over Western Europe. A red weather warning for extreme heat is currently covering an area stretching from London to Swansea and Somerset to Birmingham. Rail bosses have urged passengers against non-essential travel. Met Office forecaster Alex Burkill says we're in unprecedented times.
2: Whilst 40 Celsius isn't expected, it's not out of the question. Which is really just exceptional when you think we've only had one day in the past back in 2022 when we've seen temperatures as high as that.
1: A teenage boy has been arrested on suspicion of the murder of a 14-year-old girl. The body of the girl, known only as Lily, was discovered in the Dufferin Park area of Blaenau Gwent in South Wales. She'd been reported missing on Saturday. 19 people, meanwhile, have been injured after a bus crash in South Wales. Police declared a major incident at the site on the A484 near the Kidwelly roundabout in Carmarthenshire. 6 people are in hospital. Secret talks have taken place between Andy Burnham and Sakir Starmer. The pair have met for the first time since the newly crowned Makerfield MPs returned to Westminster. Mr. Burnham's also in discussions with the civil service as he makes preparations for the leadership battle. Conservative leader Kemi Badenoch has some advice for the potential new PM when it comes to picking his cabinet.
3: There is a villain. His name is Ed Miliband. We need to make sure that Andy Burnham understands that this man should not be let anywhere near the levers of power, not in the energy department, not in the treasury. If he can be minister for paperclips, let's do that. But he is making us poorer.
1: And England are back in World Cup action tonight after their 4-2 win over Croatia. They're taking on Ghana in their second group game. Jed Spence and Mark Gahey came into the starting lineup in place of Nico O'Reilly and John Stones. At half time, the score was 0-0. That's the latest from Radio News Hub. I'm John Collins.
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1: Wednesday's dry with plenty of sunshine across the country, very warm in the north, very hot and humid elsewhere. Temperatures are continuing to creep up with a high of 35 degrees Celsius.
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2: England have been held to a goalless draw by Ghana in their second group game at the World Cup. Thomas Tuchel's side stumbled against the well-drilled Ghanaians, but still edged closer to the knockout phase. Just 6 days ago, the Three Lions enjoyed a thrilling 4-2 win against Croatia in Texas. Former England captain Alan Shearer called this result a reality check. Now, the largest maternity review in the history of the NHS is due to be published today. Holly Hughes has all the details.
3: The report looks at how widespread failings led to the deaths of babies and caused avoidable harm. Around 2,500 families and more than 800 members of staff have contributed to the investigation into Nottingham University Hospital's NHS Trust, which is being prosecuted for poor care. Among those affected are Jack and Sarah Hawkins, whose daughter Harriet was stillborn in 2016 after multiple failures, including a lack of monitoring of Mrs. Hawkins during labour. The review going out today details failures in care at every level.
2: The UN is to evacuate more than 11,000 sailors who've been stranded in the Gulf due to the conflict in the Middle East. A large-scale operation is being carried out in cooperation with Iran, Oman, the US and other coastal states in the region. A drug that targets the root cause of type 1 diabetes has been approved for use on the NHS. Diabetes UK says it's an historic moment for people with the condition. Kate is a solicitor from Manchester who was one of the first people to be offered the drug.
4: Incredibly grateful. It's nice to be a part of the story, and I hope that it can help others access the treatment moving forwards.
2: And Billy Joel, Bruce Springsteen and Patti Smith are among the stars who've paid tribute to music mogul Clive Davis, who's died at the age of 94. The media executive and former president of Columbia Records launched the careers of artists across a variety of genres, including Whitney Houston, Lou Reed and Alicia Keys. That's the latest from Radio News Hub. I'm John Collins.
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2: Wednesday's dry with plenty of sunshine across the country. Very warm in the north, very hot and humid elsewhere. Temperatures are continuing to creep up with a high of 35 degrees Celsius.
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